0: The Tunnel to Towers Foundation is this evening's Delilah Dilemma sponsor. 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Heroes like United States Army Sergeant Mario Nelson, who volunteered at Ground Zero after 9/11. He later enlisted and was deployed to Iraq and made the ultimate sacrifice. Nelson lost his life in the line of duty, leaving his wife Mecca and daughter. Tunnel to Towers honored his sacrifice by providing the Nelson family with a mortgage-free home. 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Tonight's Delilah's Dilemma is from someone who is seriously considering flying the coop. Sarah says, "Hello, Delilah. I have a bit of a dilemma. My boyfriend of 4 years is now living out of state. I really want to join him, but my mother is against it. She says she doesn't think I can support myself there. She makes it sound like there aren't any jobs in this other state. It's our relationship, I tell her, not hers. I don't think she should be putting herself between us. I'd appreciate it if you could give me a word of advice or encouragement. Seriously, from Sarah." Sarah, I will have my very serious response to you coming up next. 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
13: Here's your WHOP Weather Center forecast.
14: Lows level off around 65 tonight. Under clear skies, winds out of the northeast at around 5 miles an hour. Ample sunshine expected again tomorrow. High temperatures reach up to 87. Lows level off around 68 tomorrow night, mainly clear. Upper 80s Wednesday and Thursday with a slight chance of thunderstorms Wednesday. That's the forecast. I'm meteorologist Megan Mulford for 98.7 Light FM. Right now, 81.
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0: Hello, hello. Good evening. Welcome. Welcome to your Monday night, the 3rd of August. Summer is flying by. Before we start tonight's program, before we get into the phone calls and all the great music, I want to just take a minute to ask you to please stop. And whatever your belief system is, your faith system is, if you believe in a higher power, please say prayers. Send thoughts of love to the people in Spokane, Washington, in Oregon, New Mexico, all the places that have been devastated by wildfires the last few weeks. I don't know if you've been watching what happened in Spokane over the weekend, but 3 fires are merging and thousands, tens of thousands of people have been evacuated. So please stop and say prayers, especially for wildlife and livestock. I think about people that live on farms like I do that might have cattle or goats or horses. And when you got a level 3 evacuation and you got to go, you got to go. So please say prayers that the winds would die down, that gentle rains would fall. All right. We'll be back as we start tonight's show coming up in just a moment. 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
2: Here's your WHOP Weather Center forecast. Lows level off around 65 tonight under clear skies, winds out of the northeast at around 5 miles an hour. Ample sunshine expected again tomorrow. High temperatures reach up to 87. Lows level off around 68 tomorrow night, mainly clear. Upper 80s Wednesday and Thursday with a slight chance of thunderstorms Wednesday. That's the forecast. I'm meteorologist Megan Mulford for 98.7 Light FM. Right now, 81.
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1: Wherever you are, whatever you're doing on this Monday night, I'm glad that you're spending time with us. If you've joined us for the first time, welcome. We're here each night to talk to you, to share with you, and to encourage you. So I'm glad that you are here with us tonight.

0: smoothing off the rough edges of your summer night. A heat wave, a heat dome hitting many parts of the country this week. They're saying it's going to be in the 90s, up above 100 in some areas. I hope you have plenty of water. I hope you have an air conditioner or a fan on hand. 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
17: Here's your WHOP Weather Center forecast.
18: Lows level off around 65 tonight under clear skies. Winds out of the northeast at around 5 miles an hour. Ample sunshine expected again tomorrow. High temperatures reach up to 87. Lows level off around 68 tomorrow night, mainly clear. Upper 80s Wednesday and Thursday with a slight chance of thunderstorms Wednesday. That's the forecast. I'm meteorologist Megan Mulford for 98.7 Light FM. 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

0: Keeping you company on a Monday night as we head into the month of August. I had a relaxing weekend. I know a lot of people didn't on the West Coast because of wildfires. But my kids and I, four of the kids that I am raising, along with a friend, Jen, we headed for the hills. We went to the mountains. We went and hiked and saw a spectacular waterfall. I wanted to hike all the way down to the bottom, but you had to rappel down using ropes. And the 30-year-old that lives within me really wanted to do that. But the 66-year-old that was there with four minor children said, let's not do that and break a leg. Let's just not do that. So we stood at the overview and looked at the falls while other people rappelled down to get to the base of the falls. Then we went to a beautiful campsite and went camping. So much fun. I took the kids' bikes. I put them on the back of my little motorhome. I have a little rack on the back, and I took the kids' bikes. And within like 7 minutes, maybe eight, they had already made friends with other kids in the campground, and they were riding bikes and playing in the river and having such a wonderful, wonderful time. Now we are back at home enjoying the last few weeks of summer and sending love songs out to you tonight. 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
1: It's time for you to relax and unwind. It's time for you to enjoy the evening. Stop stressing about everything and just breathe deep. We're here to share your stories from the heart. 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

0: earlier I was talking about camping. What is your favorite summertime activity? What do you love to do in the summer? Do you love to go fishing or kayaking, hiking, or paddleboarding? There is a young family that lives on my ranch now, a young woman who shares my name. She is also named Delilah. And then I have a daughter that lives here still. She's 17. She's not yet 18. Hasn't spread her wings for college yet. She's a senior this year. And the two younger Delilahs and our friend Jen have fallen in love with paddleboarding. It's their summer jam. They are out on paddleboards almost every day that the weather is nice. I have not yet mastered standing up on a paddleboard. But Jen got ones that have seats on them, so you don't have to stand up. So I'm going to have to try that. But I just love being in the water, on the water, by the water. I love summertime. I love being in my creek. I have a creek on my property, and it goes way down, way, way down. You can walk across it easily in the summer. In the winter, it's kind of a raging little river. But in the summer, in the winter, it's high. In the summer, it's quite low. And quite delightful to just go put a chair and sit in the creek and let the cold water cool you down. Going to need that the next few days. Wherever you are tonight, whether you're next to a beach or a riverbank or out on a paddleboard, thank you for letting me celebrate summer with you. 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
14: Here's your WHOP Weather Center forecast. Lows level off around 65 tonight under clear skies, winds out of the northeast at around 5 miles an hour. Ample sunshine expected again tomorrow. High temperatures reach up to 87. Lows level off around 68 tomorrow night, mainly clear. Upper 80s Wednesday and Thursday with a slight chance of thunderstorms Wednesday. That's the forecast. I'm meteorologist Megan Mulford for 98.7 Light FM. Currently, it's 74 degrees.
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0: Have you been able to visit with family and friends this summer? Have you been able to spend time with ones that you love? I sure did. I've got to see several of my adult children, several of my grandchildren. But the season is flying by, and soon autumn will be upon us. If you go to the stores now, all the shorts, all the summer tops gone. Everywhere you see the colors this year are like plum and chocolate brown, beautiful autumn colors. And kids are going back to school. Are your kids back in school yet? Mine don't go back until the last week of this month. And then we're out for Labor Day weekend, and then they're back full time. Are your kids back to school, or are your kids all grown up? And you're like, Delilah, your kids should have been grown up and out of the house years ago. They are. Those are. And then God brought five more into my life. And so we're doing back to school shopping just like you. And I will be here every night once you get back in the groove of dishes and homework and getting the littles to bed. I'll be here. I'll be the soundtrack for your evening. You're listening to Delilah. 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
21: Here's your WHOP Weather Center forecast. Lows level off around 65 tonight under clear skies, winds out of the northeast at around 5 miles an hour. Ample sunshine expected again tomorrow. High temperatures reach up to 87. Lows level off around 68 tomorrow night, mainly clear. Upper 80s, Wednesday and Thursday, with a slight chance of thunderstorms, Wednesday. That's the forecast. I'm meteorologist Megan Mulford for 98.7 Light FM. Currently, it's 74 degrees.
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1: 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She wants to fly. She wants to flex her independence. I'm going to see if I can't help her do just that. Stay tuned for this story coming up next.

0: Tonight's Delilah's Dilemma is from someone who is seriously considering flying the coop. Sarah says, "Hello, Delilah. I have a bit of a dilemma. My boyfriend of 4 years is now living out of state. I really want to join him, but my mother is against it. She says she doesn't think I can support myself there. She makes it sound like there aren't any jobs in this other state. It's our relationship, I tell her, not hers. I don't think she should be putting herself between us. I'd appreciate it if you could give me a word of advice or encouragement. Seriously, from Sarah." Sarah, I will have my very serious response to you coming up next. 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
18: Here's your WHOP Weather Center forecast. Lows level off around 65 tonight under clear skies. Winds out of the northeast at around 5 miles an hour. Ample sunshine expected again tomorrow. High temperatures reach up to 87. Lows level off around 68 tomorrow night, mainly clear. Upper 80s Wednesday and Thursday with a slight chance of thunderstorms Wednesday. That's the forecast. I'm meteorologist Megan Mulford for 98.7 Light FM. Right now, 73.
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0: You know, I know it sounds corny, and you probably don't believe it's true, but every day I try to take stock of my blessings. Of course, it is impossible to count all of them, because if I did, I would do nothing else all day. When you stop and you think, thank you that I can see the colors in the sky, that I can feel the wind upon my cheeks, that I live in a country where women are allowed to talk on the radio and say whatever we want, that my children have opportunities that most of the children in the world will never have, for an education, to pursue their dreams. When I stop and I'm grateful for all the little things, all the minute blessings, like hot water, fresh water that comes running from a tap, just so many things that are a normal part of our life. We don't even stop to consider how fortunate we are. If you are feeling grumpy tonight, if you are in a bad way, if you are angry and seething, maybe what you need to do is stop for a moment and realize how fortunate you are. Just a thought. 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
16: Here's your WHOP Weather Center forecast. Lows level off around 65 tonight under clear skies, winds out of the northeast at around 5 miles an hour. Ample sunshine expected again tomorrow. High temperatures reach up to 87. Lows level off around 68 tomorrow night, mainly clear. Upper 80s Wednesday and Thursday with a slight chance of thunderstorms Wednesday. That's the forecast. I'm meteorologist Megan Mulford for 98.7 Light FM. Right now, 73.
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1: It's late. I know you had a long day today. And if you're up this late, that means there's something on your mind. 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

0: It is officially time to turn off your brain, to hop off that Ferris wheel, if you will, to hop off that roller coaster ride, if you will, and to put your troubled thoughts aside. 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I know that Mondays are typically busy, busy, busy, and you're getting back into the swing of things. But right now, why don't you try just setting all your thoughts aside and focusing on the ones you love, on being grateful, on developing an attitude of gratitude so that you can have a restful night. 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
13: Here's your WHOP Weather Center forecast. Clear skies overnight with a low of 65. Northeast winds at around 5 miles an hour. Sunny skies again Tuesday. Daytime highs approaching 87. Mainly clear Tuesday night. Lows around 68. Upper 80s Wednesday and Thursday with a slight chance of thunderstorms Wednesday. That's the forecast. I'm meteorologist Megan Mulford for 98.7 Light FM. Currently 73.
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0: It's getting late, and I know you're tired. Thank you for being here with us tonight. If you're getting ready to call it a night and slip between those cool sheets, have sweet dreams. And I will be back with you tomorrow night with more of your favorite love songs, requests, and dedications. 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
17: Here's your WHOP Weather Center forecast. Clear skies overnight with a low of 65. Northeast winds at around 5 miles an hour. Sunny skies again Tuesday. Daytime highs approaching 87. Mainly clear Tuesday night. Lows around 68. Upper 80s Wednesday and Thursday with a slight chance of thunderstorms Wednesday. That's the forecast. I'm meteorologist Megan Mulford for 98.7 Light FM. Currently, it's 72 degrees.
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1: NBC News Radio, I'm Scott Carr. The massive wildfires in Spokane, Washington are being called one of the worst natural disasters that region's ever seen. Officials say more than 700 structures have been destroyed so far, but the full extent of the damage is not yet known. The wildfires are 0% contained. President Trump says Iran's been reaching out to the U.S. to stop a planned massive strike by the U.S. Speaking with reporters at the White House, Trump said other Middle Eastern countries have also called, urging him to hold off on the strike and let talks continue. This as Iran publicly says it has no plans to engage in talks with the U.S. Voters head to the polls tomorrow for another big primary Tuesday. Ballots will be cast in Michigan, Missouri, Kansas, Virginia, and Washington State. One of the key events is Michigan's Democratic U.S. Senate race pitting insurgent progressive Abdul El-Sayed against establishment candidate Congresswoman Haley Stevens. Scott Carr, NBC News Radio.
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3: And this update is brought to you by Riken Elastomers. While we managed to get a break from the summer heat over the weekend, don't get used to it because the heat and storms could bully their way back into the area. The weather itself will be calm to start the work week, but around Thursday, meteorologist Derek Snyder with the National Weather Service in Paducah says the ingredients for stormy weather and hot temperatures return. While students in Christian County have a little longer to enjoy some late mornings, students in Todd County and Clarksville are packing up their supplies as school starts Wednesday. The Clarksville Police Department and Todd County Law Enforcement are reminding motorists to stay alert, obey school zone speed limits, and watch carefully for students, staff, and parents that might be close to the roadway. And the Kentucky Cabinet for Health and Family Services is encouraging parents to get their kids vaccinated before the start of the school year. Students should have two doses of the measles, mumps, and rubella vaccine by age 4. Deontay Berry reporting.
4: Here's your WHOP Weather Center forecast. Clear skies overnight with a low of 65. Northeast winds at around 5 miles an hour. Sunny skies again Tuesday. Daytime highs approaching 87. Mainly clear Tuesday night, lows around 68. Upper 80s Wednesday and Thursday, with a slight chance of thunderstorms Wednesday. That's the forecast. I'm meteorologist Megan Mulford for 98.7 Light FM. Currently, it's 72 degrees.
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Adam Levine and Maroon 5 saying goodbye to this love, which has taken its toll, according to the lyrics anyway. I believe them. Coming up in just a couple of minutes, Goo Goo Dolls. Hang on for Outkast. Here's Eternal Flame. It's the Bangles.

0: That's Outkast and Hey Ya from also Goo Goo Dolls, Slide, and Eternal Flame from the Bengals. Thanks for sliding on over to the radio and turning it on today and keeping us on. We've got great music coming your way all day, every day. I've got more of it coming up, too, in just a couple of minutes. Hang on for Taylor Swift, and we'll hear from the Spice Girls.
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5: Here's your WHOP Weather Center forecast. Clear skies overnight with a low of 65. Northeast winds at around 5 miles an hour. Sunny skies again Tuesday. Daytime highs approaching 87. Mainly clear Tuesday night. Lows around 68. Upper 80s Wednesday and Thursday with a slight chance of thunderstorms Wednesday. That's the forecast. I'm meteorologist Megan Mulford for 98.7 Light FM. Currently, it's 72 degrees.
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0: Say you'll be there. That's the Spice Girls. Like I need to tell you that. And Talking in Your Sleep from the Romantics. I knew it. I knew you from Taylor Swift. That's from Toy Story 5, the motion picture. Toy Story 5 still in the top 10 as far as this past weekend goes. Still in the top 5. I believe it finished third at the box office over the weekend. And the big money movie over the weekend was Spider-Man, Brand New Day. It brought in $355 million in the United States, trailing only Avengers Endgame's $357.1 million in record. That was in April of 2019. Odyssey stayed at number 2 with $51 million. Toy Story 5 brought in $6.2 million to be third for this past weekend. Minions and Monsters at $5.8 million. Is number 4, and Moana was number 5, bringing in $5.3 million. There's your top 5 movies at the box office. Yeah, big weekend for Spider-Man, Brand New Day.
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0: J-Lo and Waiting for Tonight. It's Jennifer Lopez. Eric Carmen's Hungry Eyes right before that. And Hozier, Take Me to Church. Let's take a look at the calendar for today. It's August 3rd. On the history calendar, it was on this day in 1971, Paul McCartney put Wings in flight, announcing the formation of his first post-Beatles band. Paul McCartney announced Wings. That was Paul McCartney, Linda McCartney, his wife, former Moody Blues singer Denny Lane on guitar, and Denny Sewell on drums. Wings taking flight on this day in 1971. Def Leppard on this day in 1987, after years of delay, finally releases their Hysteria album in the United States and ends up shipping over 25 million copies worldwide. Seven singles from the album make the Hot 100, including Love Bites, which goes to number one. The album itself reached number one on the album chart here in America almost a year later, not quite, but in July of 1988, it reached number one. It was on this day in 2009, 10-year-old Sabrina Carpenter posted her first video on YouTube, a cover of Taylor Swift's Picture to Burn. 15 years later, she opened for Taylor Swift on the Eras Tour. Stevie Wonder announced that he would be divorcing Kai Millard Morris, his second wife of 11 years, on this day in 2012. And speaking of that, Gwen Stefani filed for divorce from Gavin Rossdale, her husband since 2002, on this day in 2015. Soon, she starts dating Blake Shelton, who co-star on the TV competition show The Voice. They are now married and have been for years. And that's a look at August 3rd.
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15: Here's your WHOP Weather Center forecast. Clear skies overnight with a low of 65. Northeast winds at around 5 miles an hour. Sunny skies again Tuesday. Daytime highs approaching 87. Mainly clear Tuesday night. Lows around 68. upper 80s, Wednesday and Thursday, with a slight chance of thunderstorms, Wednesday. That's the forecast. I'm meteorologist Megan Mulford for 98.7 Light FM. Currently, it's 70 degrees.
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1: NBC News Radio, I'm Tammy Trujillo. A man from Spokane with a prior manslaughter conviction's under arrest in connection with the largest of three regional wildfires that have displaced thousands and destroyed hundreds of structures. Sheriff John Nowell says Aaron Farinacci was taken into custody after a judge approved a warrant alleging first-degree arson. His arrest follows a witness report describing a man near the Old Trails fire shortly before it ignited on Saturday. President Trump says Iran reached out to the U.S. to stop a massive planned strike. Speaking to reporters on Monday, Trump said many other Middle East countries called, along with Iran, and urged him to hold off on the strike and let talks continue. His comments come as Iran publicly says it has no plans to engage in talks with the U.S. Microsoft is warning about hotel Wi-Fi. It says Russian hackers are using phony sign-in pages to break into accounts. Experts advise using your phone as a hotspot as a safer option. Tammy Trujillo, NBC News Radio.
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3: And this update is brought to you by Riken Elastomers. While we managed to get a break from the summer heat over the weekend, don't get used to it, because the heat and storms could bully their way back into the area. The weather itself will be calm to start the work week, but around Thursday, meteorologist Derek Snyder with the National Weather Service in Paducah says the ingredients for stormy weather and hot temperatures return. While students in Christian County have a little longer to enjoy some late mornings, students in Todd County and Clarksville are packing up their supplies as school starts Wednesday. The Clarksville Police Department and Todd County Law Enforcement are reminding motorists to stay alert, obey school zone speed limits, and watch carefully for students, staff, and parents that might be close to the roadway. And the Kentucky Cabinet for Health and Family Services is encouraging parents to get their kids vaccinated before the start of the school year. Students should have two doses of the measles, mumps, and rubella vaccine by age 4. Deontay Berry reporting.
4: Here's your WHOP Weather Center forecast. Ample sunshine expected today with highs around 87. Winds out of the northeast, 5 to 10 miles an hour. Lows dip down to about 68 tonight, mainly clear. Highs level off around 89 tomorrow, slight chance of thunderstorms. Upper 80s Thursday and Friday with a slight chance of thunderstorms Friday. That's the forecast. I'm meteorologist Megan Mulford for 98.7 Light FM. Currently, it's 70 degrees.
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Survivor, Eye of the Tiger, the theme from Rocky III, starting out another great hour of great music. That's what it's all about. Thanks for joining me. Usher and Pitbull coming up together. Thompson Twins on the way. Here's More Than Words. It's Extreme.

0: Thank you, DJ.
1: Yeah, you're welcome. That's Pitbull helping out Usher. DJ got us Falling in Love, and also Thompson Twins, Hold Me Now, and More Than Words from Extreme as we play the greatest music ever recorded. And thank you for tuning in. I've got lots more coming up for you, including Kelly Clarkson, The Outfield, and Savage Garden. Kelly, of course, doing her residency at Caesar's Palace in Vegas. And a couple of weeks ago, she released another new single called I'd Be Lying. So hang on for Kelly Clarkson coming up.
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4: Here's your WHOP Weather Center forecast. Ample sunshine expected today with highs around 87. Winds out of the northeast, 5 to 10 miles an hour. Lows dip down to about 68 tonight, mainly clear. Highs level off around 89 tomorrow, slight chance of thunderstorms. Upper 80s Thursday and Friday with a slight chance of thunderstorms Friday. That's the forecast. I'm meteorologist Megan Mulford for 98.7 Light FM. Currently, it's 70 degrees.
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0: Savage Garden, I Knew I Loved You. Also music from The Outfield, Your Love, and Behind These Hazel Eyes from Kelly Clarkson, continuing her residency in Las Vegas, like I said, at the Coliseum at Caesar's Palace. It's the Studio Sessions residency that will run through this month, August 15th. Not through the full month, but through August 15th. And welcome to August here on this third day of the new month. Coming up in just a couple of minutes, I've got Bryan Adams and Miley Cyrus.
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0: Flowers, Miley Cyrus, working on and putting the finishing touches on her 10th studio album. She told us that last week, and she said it's going to have 10 tracks on this new album. Looking forward to new music from Miley Cyrus coming up. Let's take a look at the birthdays for today. Are you celebrating a birthday today on this third day of August? Happy birthday to you if you are. You share your birthday with a long list of celebrities. James Hetfield of Metallica is 63. Martha Stewart, the TV personality, 85. And Ed Roland, singer and guitarist with Collective Soul, turning 63 today. Isaiah Washington, the actor from Grey's Anatomy, is 63. Evangeline Lilly from Lost and the Ant-Man movies is 47. John Landis, movie director, 76. Martin Sheen, who played President Bartlett on The West Wing and also appeared in Apocalypse Now and lots of movies and TV shows. Martin Sheen is 86. Lee Rocker, bassist with the Stray Cats, is 65 today. NFL former quarterback Tom Brady, 49, now a TV commentator. Ryan Lochte, the Olympic swimmer, is 42. And Carly Kloss. 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Carly Kloss, the supermodel, is 34. 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
11: Here's your WHOP Weather Center forecast. Ample sunshine expected today with highs around 87. Winds out of the northeast, 5 to 10 miles an hour. Lows dip down to about 68 tonight, mainly clear. Highs level off around 89 tomorrow. Slight chance of thunderstorms. Upper 80s Thursday and Friday with a slight chance of thunderstorms Friday. That's the forecast. I'm meteorologist Megan Mulford for 98.7 Light FM. Currently, it's 70 degrees.
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1: NBC News Radio, I'm Tammy Trujillo. A Spokane, Washington man with a prior manslaughter convictions under arrest. In connection with the largest of three regional wildfires that have displaced thousands and destroyed hundreds of structures. Sheriff John Knowles says Aaron Farinacci was taken into custody after a judge approved a warrant alleging first-degree arson. His arrest followed a witness report describing a man near the Old Trails fire shortly before it ignited on Saturday. Millions of Americans in the Southwest are dealing with a brutal heat wave. Extreme heat warnings are in effect for parts of Arizona, California, Nevada, and Utah, where triple digits are expected. Phoenix could see temperatures as high as 116 through Wednesday. The MLB trade deadline didn't disappoint. ESPN reports the Phillies swung big with the acquisition of three-time batting champ Luis Arraez from the Giants, while the Red Sox traded for all-star catcher Adley Rutschman from the Orioles and sent struggling youngster Marcelo Meyer to San Francisco for reliever Eric Miller. Tammy Trujillo, NBC News Radio.
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3: And this update is brought to you by Riken Elastomers. While we managed to get a break from the summer heat over the weekend, don't get used to it, because the heat and storms could bully their way back into the area. The weather itself will be calm to start the work week, but around Thursday, meteorologist Derek Snyder with the National Weather Service in Paducah says the ingredients for stormy weather and hot temperatures return. While students in Christian County have a little longer to enjoy some late mornings, students in Todd County and Clarksville are packing up their supplies as school starts Wednesday. The Clarksville Police Department and Todd County Law Enforcement are reminding motorists to stay alert, obey school zone speed limits, and watch carefully for students, staff, and parents that might be close to the roadway. And the Kentucky Cabinet for Health and Family Services is encouraging parents to get their kids vaccinated before the start of the school year. Students should have two doses of the measles, mumps, and rubella vaccine by age 4. Deontay Berry reporting.
4: Here's your WHOP Weather Center forecast. Ample sunshine expected today with highs around 87. Winds out of the northeast, 5 to 10 miles an hour. Lows dip down to about 68 tonight, mainly clear. Highs level off around 89 tomorrow, slight chance of thunderstorms. Upper 80s Thursday and Friday with a slight chance of thunderstorms Friday. That's the forecast. I'm meteorologist Megan Mulford for 98.7 Light FM. Currently, it's 70 degrees.
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You see, if you're wearing sunglasses at night, see, nobody can see you. You kind of go incognito. Maybe that's the idea there. Corey Hart behind those Foster Grants. Sunglasses at night. Starting out another great hour of great music. Berlin coming up. Bruno Mars on the way, too. Here's How You Remind Me. Here's Nickelback. Never.

0: just might. Bruno Mars and I Just Might from the Romantic Tour, the Romantic album, I should say, the Romantic Tour continuing. Berlin, Take My Breath Away, and Nickelback, How You Remind Me. Top of the hour there, it was Corey Hart with Sunglasses at Night. Joe, thanks for joining me. Def Leppard, Pour Some Sugar on Me, coming up from an album that we talked about earlier today that finally was released on this day in 1987 in the United States, the Hysteria album.
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6: Here's your WHOP Weather Center forecast. Ample sunshine expected today with highs around 87. Winds out of the northeast, 5 to 10 miles an hour. Lows dip down to about 68 tonight, mainly clear. Highs level off around 89. Tomorrow, slight chance of thunderstorms. Upper 80s, Thursday and Friday, with a slight chance of thunderstorms, Friday. That's the forecast. I'm meteorologist Megan Mulford for 98.7 Light FM. 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

0: Chainsmokers and Closer, also Natalie Merchant, Wonder. Pour Some Sugar on Me, a big hit for Def Leppard from the Hysteria album, one of seven singles from that album that made it into the Billboard Hot 100. And the album itself, Hysteria, released on this day, August 3rd, 1987, after much delay. And the album did make it to number one, too, here in America. It took a long time with the slow climb with all those different singles, helping it build and build and build. And it reached number one in July of 1988.
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0: I Can Dream About You, that's Dan Hartman, and Ed Sheeran right before that with Shape of You. Also heard Green Day with Time of Your Life. We're getting closer to Nimrods, the Green Day comedy movie coming out to theaters. It's coming out mid-August, and welcome to August, by the way. Green Day, Time of Your Life. Looking forward to seeing Nimrods. It looks actually from seeing the trailer, which has been out for a few weeks. It looks kind of fun to me. You might want to check out the trailer before you go to the theater. Coming up in just a minute, hang on for Leona Lewis and Queen and David Bowie.
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2: Here's your WHOP Weather Center forecast. Clear skies today with a high of 87. Winds out of the northeast, 5 to 10 miles an hour. Lows level off around 67. Tonight, mainly clear. Sunny skies tomorrow, high of 89. Mainly clear Thursday with highs around 91. 89, slight chance for storms Friday. That's the forecast. I'm meteorologist Megan Mulford for 98.7 Light FM. Right now, 68.
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1: NBC News Radio, I'm Tammy Trujillo. Crews are working around the clock to protect lives and property as massive wildfires rage across parts of eastern Washington. Officials say at least 700 buildings have been destroyed in the Spokane area. A man with a prior manslaughter conviction is under arrest in connection with the largest of three regional wildfires. The State Department's informed Congress it plans to close consulates in several countries. According to Reuters, the move, which is considered a rare one, will impact Canada, Japan, Indonesia, Cameroon, and Grenada. The Trump administration has pursued downsizing of some federal agencies as part of cost-cutting measures. A leftover piece of a SpaceX rocket's expected to crash into the moon on Wednesday at about 5,400 miles an hour. Scientists say the 5-ton Falcon 9 rocket upper stage will strike near Einstein Crater, carving out a new crater and sending a plume of dust and debris into space. Researchers hope the impact will provide data on lunar geology and the effects of space debris. Tammy Trujillo, NBC News Radio.
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3: And this update is brought to you by Riken Elastomers. While we managed to get a break from the summer heat over the weekend, don't get used to it, because the heat and storms could bully their way back into the area. The weather itself will be calm to start the work week, but around Thursday, meteorologist Derek Snyder with the National Weather Service in Paducah says the ingredients for stormy weather and hot temperatures return. While students in Christian County have a little longer to enjoy some late mornings, students in Todd County and Clarksville are packing up their supplies as school starts Wednesday. The Clarksville Police Department and Todd County Law Enforcement are reminding motorists to stay alert, obey school zone speed limits, and watch carefully for students, staff, and parents that might be close to the roadway. And the Kentucky Cabinet for Health and Family Services is encouraging parents to get their kids vaccinated before the start of the school year. Students should have 2 doses of the measles, mumps, and rubella vaccine by age 4. Deontay Berry reporting.
4: Here's your WHOP Weather Center forecast. Clear skies today with a high of 87. Winds out of the northeast, 5 to 10 miles an hour. Lows level off around 67. Tonight, mainly clear. Sunny skies tomorrow, high of 89. Mainly clear Thursday with highs around 91. 89, slight chance for storms Friday. That's the forecast. I'm meteorologist Megan Mulford for 98.7 Light FM. Right now, 68.
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If You're Gone, Matchbox 20. Kicking off another great hour of fantastic music. It's always great music, and we're always glad to have you along for the ride. Thanks for joining me on this musical experience and this musical ride today. I'm Joe with Black Eyed Peas coming up in REM. Here's Karma Chameleon, Culture Club.

0: Gonna be a good night. Black Eyed Peas and I Got a Feeling. Also REM, Losing My Religion. Thanks for having the radio cranked up and turned on. I've got music coming your way in just a minute from Olivia Dean and Wham.
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4: Here's your WHOP Weather Center forecast. Clear skies today with a high of 87. Winds out of the northeast, 5 to 10 miles an hour. Lows level off around 67. Tonight, mainly clear. Sunny skies tomorrow, high of 89. Mainly clear Thursday with highs around 91. 89, slight chance for storms Friday. That's the forecast. I'm meteorologist Megan Mulford for 98.7 Light FM. Right now, 68.
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0: Nothing Compares to You. Prince wrote it and served it up to Sinead O'Connor, who had a hit with Nothing Compares to You. Right before Sinead O'Connor, Wham! Wake Me Up Before You Go-Go. Man I Need from Olivia Dean. And we talked about over the weekend how she and Sam Fender have set the record in the United Kingdom with their song Rain Me In. 19 weeks at number one. That's a record. And over the weekend, Olivia Dean brought Sam Fender on stage during her headlining set at Lollapalooza Saturday night in Chicago. And they did Rain Me In together on stage. Pretty cool. Coming up in just a couple of minutes, hang on for Stevie Nicks.
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0: John Popper and Blues Traveler with Run Around. They had so much fun last year running around the country and touring with the Gin Blossoms and the Spin Doctors that they brought it back this summer and started out in July. July 6th, they started in Grand Junction with the tour, and they kind of lovingly refer to it as Spin Gin Traveler, the Spin Doctors. Gin Blossoms and Blues Traveler out on tour again this summer.
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11: Here's your WHOP Weather Center forecast. Bright sunshine expected today with daytime highs approaching 87. Winds out of the northeast, 5 to 10 miles an hour. Lows around 67. Tonight, mainly clear. Bright sunshine expected tomorrow. Daytime highs approaching 89. Highs around 91 Thursday under mainly clear skies. 89 Friday, slight chance of thunderstorms. That's the forecast. I'm meteorologist Megan Mulford for 98.7 Light FM. 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
1: NBC News Radio, I'm Mark Mayfield. A Spokane, Washington man with a previous manslaughter conviction has been arrested in connection with the region's largest wildfire. Authorities say Aaron Farinacci was taken into custody on suspicion of first-degree arson. Microsoft is issuing a security warning about hotel Wi-Fi. Scott Carr explains.
2: Microsoft officials say Russian hackers with a Russian espionage group are using phony sign-in pages to steal information and record keystrokes. They say hackers tamper with public Wi-Fi equipment and captive portals to show fake Microsoft 365 login pages. Experts advise using your phone as a hotspot as a safer option. I'm Scott Carr.
1: And the first deaths linked to the cyclosporiasis outbreak have been reported in Michigan. State officials said the two people who died after contracting the illness had significant underlying health issues. Mark Mayfield, NBC News Radio.
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4: And this update is brought to you by Riken Elastomers. While we managed to get a break from the summer heat over the weekend, don't get used to it, because the heat and storms could bully their way back into the area. The weather itself will be calm to start the work week, but around Thursday, meteorologist Derek Snyder with the National Weather Service in Paducah says the ingredients for stormy weather and hot temperatures return. While students in Christian County have a little longer to enjoy some late mornings, students in Todd County and Clarksville are packing up their supplies as school starts Wednesday. The Clarksville Police Department and Todd County Law Enforcement are reminding motorists to stay alert, obey school zone speed limits, and watch carefully for students, staff, and parents that might be close to the roadway. And the Kentucky Cabinet for Health and Family Services is encouraging parents to get their kids vaccinated before the start of the school year. Students should have two doses of the measles, mumps, and rubella vaccine by age 4. Deontay Berry reporting.
5: Here's your WHOP Weather Center forecast. Bright sunshine expected today with daytime highs approaching 87. Winds out of the northeast, 5 to 10 miles an hour. Lows around 67. Tonight, mainly clear. Bright sunshine expected tomorrow. Daytime highs approaching 89. Highs around 91 Thursday under mainly clear skies. 89 Friday, slight chance of thunderstorms. That's the forecast. I'm meteorologist Megan Mulford for 98.7 Light FM. 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

The late and great Whitney Houston, How Will I Know, starting out this hour. Daryl Hall and John Oates together coming up in just a couple of minutes. Kelly Clarkson, too. Here's Smash Mouth, Walking on the Sun.

0: Kiss on my list, Daryl Hall and John Oates in Happier Times said Kelly Clarkson's Miss Independent, still doing her residency through the middle of this month at Caesar's Palace, the Coliseum at Caesar's Palace, the Studio Sessions residency with Kelly Clarkson. Smash Mouth in there too, Walking on the Sun. I'm Joe with Zed and Kool and the Gang coming up in just a couple of minutes.
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2: Here's your WHOP Weather Center forecast. Bright sunshine expected today, with daytime highs approaching 87. Winds out of the northeast, 5 to 10 miles an hour. Lows around 67. Tonight, mainly clear. Bright sunshine expected tomorrow, daytime highs approaching 89. Highs around 91 Thursday, under mainly clear skies. 89 Friday, slight chance of thunderstorms. That's the forecast. I'm meteorologist Megan Mulford for 98.7 Light FM. Currently, it's 67 degrees.
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0: Something happened on the way to heaven. Phil Collins and Phil going into the Rock and Roll Hall of Fame as a solo artist coming up in November. He's been voted in as part of the class of 2026. He just recently did an interview with Sunday Times and said that he had a near-death experience, sort of, in 2024. He told the Times that he was hospitalized in Switzerland in November of 2023 and was briefly discharged, then readmitted to intensive care weeks later. He said, my kidneys were packing up. My organs were just seizing up. He said people were coming by to say goodbye. He said his five children rushed to the hospital with doctors considering whether to keep him on life support. Phil Collins said he spent 7 months recovering. He says, I was very, very lucky to have come out of that. And he said, needless to say, I haven't had a drink since. Of course, Phil, we wish you well and can't wait to see you at the Rock and Roll Hall of Fame induction ceremonies. He's going to attend, he says, but he's not going to be performing. He won't be part of that jam session.
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0: You got to stay in control. There's Teddy Swims and Lose Control. Also, Tina Turner, I Don't Want to Fight. And a great summer song from Don Henley, The Boys of Summer. Plain White Tees, and we're going to talk fall with, or we're going to listen to Earth, Wind, and Fire. Tell us about September coming up.
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7: Here's your WHOP Weather Center forecast. Bright sunshine expected today, with daytime highs approaching 87. Winds out of the northeast, 5 to 10 miles an hour. Lows around 67. Tonight, mainly clear. Bright sunshine expected tomorrow, daytime highs approaching 89. Highs around 91 Thursday, under mainly clear skies. 89 Friday, slight chance of thunderstorms. That's the forecast. I'm meteorologist Megan Mulford for 98.7 Light FM. Currently, it's 67 degrees.
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1: NBC News Radio, I'm Michael Kastner. A man suspected of starting one of the massive wildfires threatening Spokane, Washington, will be in court today. More from Mark Mayfield.
2: Aaron Farinacci was arrested yesterday after a witness said he saw him acting suspicious.

0: 26 after. Welcome back. You're with America in the Morning. While it'll have no bearing on the 2026 midterm election, state legislators are gathering in Maryland to discuss congressional redistricting efforts for the future. Correspondent Lisa Dwyer reports.
1: Maryland lawmakers have kicked off a special session to consider a proposed constitutional amendment intended to give Democrats greater latitude to draw congressional maps that could allow Democrats to pick up an additional U.S. House seat by 2028. Out of Maryland's eight districts, only one is held by a Republican. Maryland's Democratic State Senate President Bill Ferguson initially blocked such a move, but now says his position has changed after the U.S. Supreme Court weakened the Voting Rights Act in late April. That decision offered new grounds for Republicans to swiftly reconfigure districts in southern states with large minority populations that have previously elected Democrats. I'm Lisa Dwyer.
0: He was the coach who led the U.S. men's national soccer team to the knockout round of 16 and also set a record for U.S. wins in a World Cup. Correspondent Sagar Magani reports the head coach will now remain with the squad through the next World Cup 4 years from now.
2: The U.S. men's national soccer team is set to keep its coach through the next World Cup. Mauricio Pochettino led the U.S. into the round of 16 last month before losing to Belgium.
3: I think we were not good enough. Wasn't our day.
2: Pochettino has now agreed on a four-year contract, meaning he should be back for the 2030 tournament. U.S. men's coaches from Bruce Arena to Bob Berhalter have not been successful during a second World Cup cycle, and Pochettino's leaving himself an out, saying 4 years is a long time. Today, people really love you, and maybe that changes in 8 weeks. I'm Sagar Magani.
0: America in the Morning for Tuesday, August 4th, 2026 is produced by Jeff McKay. I'm John Trout. This is Westwood One.
4: 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I've been surfing here since I was a kid. Now, seeing my grandson out on the water, it means everything to me. Watching him and taking in the blue waves, the sea breeze, the blurry horizon.
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6: Good morning, 65 degrees in Hopkinsville. 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
8: An independent auditing firm has made recommendations for Fayette County Public Schools to strengthen budgeting and spending, 70 of them to be precise. Weaver Tidwell Associates started reviewing the district's budget since last year, looking through numerous fiscal years. Those 70 recommendations were then split into six core themes. They also recommended rotating auditors to avoid recurring issues. Board Chair Tyler Murphy said the FCPS board will ensure these plans are put into action. The review comes after it was learned the district spent $10 million over their projected revenue in the prior fiscal year. A pair of men are accused of stealing transmission lines over the weekend. Kentucky State Police troopers found a pickup truck in Paintsville without a registration plate and excessive window tint. The driver refused to stop, forcing a pit maneuver to end that pursuit. Christopher Mollette and William Cantrell were arrested and charged. Over $1,000 in lines were found in said truck. A Monday morning fire in Floyd County torches thousands of boxes of frosted blueberry Pop-Tarts. It happened along State Route 80 around 7 o'clock. The semi was en route to Texas from the Phelps Pop-Tarts facility. Both drivers were unharmed, as Garrett Fire Department's Acting Chief Grady Allen believes an overheated brake could be the culprit of the fire. That heat caught the tire on fire and it quickly spread to the trailer itself. And the latest animal to test positive for rabies, a bat in Knott County. The Kentucky River Health District is warning nearby residents to be on high alert due do not touch or handle bats or animals if they appear sick, hurt, or dead. It's also a good time for pet owners to check their animals' vaccinations and get them if they haven't. Contact the health department if you've had contact with a potentially rabid animal. I'm Lee Mowen.
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12: And good morning. This is WHOP News. My name is Hannah Hagman, reporting at 5:33. While we managed to get a break from the summer heat over the weekend, don't get used to it, because the heat and the storms could bully their way back into the area this week. The weather itself will be calm to start the work week, but around Thursday, meteorologist Derek Snyder with the National Weather Service in Paducah says the ingredients for stormy weather and hot temperatures return. The risk of severe weather isn't too big of a concern for them at this time, with the damaging winds being the main risk for many storms that do develop.
13: Right now, the best chances look to be Thursday afternoon, or maybe more like Thursday night, Thursday evening, into like early Friday morning, and then maybe again Saturday afternoon and Saturday evening, and then maybe more isolated activity on like Friday and Sunday around that. And probably looking at the ingredients for severe weather, it looks like if we were going to have any severe weather, and our confidence is still pretty low, and it's not looking like a big deal in terms of like tornadoes, maybe like, you know, a few straight line wind damage reports like we've had recently.
12: Snyder says those storms will usher in hot temperatures and high humidity, which could pop our heat index values right back into the triple digits this weekend. In the 8 to 14 day outlook, August looks to settle itself comfortably over the area, with below average chances of precipitation, but well above average chances for hotter than normal temperatures.
13: It's really tough to pin down this time of year, just because a lot of this depends on where we see shower and thunderstorm activity, because one storm can pop up and drop like an inch or two of rain really quickly over one area and cause some flooding problems, and other areas might miss out completely. But generally, kind of the highest totals of, you know, a quarter to up to a half an inch look to be across southeast Missouri and southern Illinois, and then kind of trending slowly, slightly downward as you go into west Kentucky and southwest Indiana. But like I said, you know, if a storm pops up over near spot, you might cash in and get a lot more than that. So,
12: while students in Christian County have a little longer to enjoy some late mornings, students in Todd County and Clarksville are packing up their supplies and setting their clothes out as schools start there on Wednesday. That means school buses will be back out in those communities, with students walking or biking to school and increased traffic on area roadways. The Clarksville Police Department and Todd County Law Enforcement are reminding motorists to stay alert, obey those school zone speed limits, and watch carefully for students, staff, and parents that could be close to the roadway. The 8th of August, Emancipation Day, is coming up on Saturday, and the Hopkinsville Christian County Human Rights Commission and the local museums hosted their inaugural Gathered in Love Heritage Dinner on Sunday. The dinner took over Virginia Street Baptist Church, and Commission Executive Director Rachel Farmer says it was a chance for them to spotlight individuals who have worked to make the community a better place. Heritage Awards were presented to Hugh Northington, Tara Tolliver, Anthony Harris, Trevor Hooks, Arnold Lynch, Angela Gamble, Ron Gager, Carrie Staples, Greg Sutton, Kendra Barnett, and James and Janet Victor.
14: We decided to do this year to honor some people in our community. And just talking to Alyssa, I told her that I thought it was important that we honor more people while they're here. And I know we talk a lot about our history and we talk about a lot about the past, but we wanted to honor some people who have done good work and who've poured into this community over the years. And so it went very well. It was very well attended. We had a great turnout. We gave out 11 awards.
12: Continuing this weekend, folks are invited to the Living Legacies program in the Sunshine and Soul Culture Fest. Living Legacies is a new program. Farmer says members of the Humphreys family will share some of their history in Christian County. The program starts at 5:30 p.m. Friday at the Pennerroyal Area Museum. Then the Sunshine and Soul Culture Fest will be on Saturday from 10 a.m. to 4 p.m. outside of the museum. Farmer says the fest is free to attend and will include a DJ, food trucks, and several vendors. Students across the country are preparing to return to school, and the Tennessee Valley Authority is inviting educators to apply for STEM awards to support science, technology, engineering, and math projects in the classroom. Educators within the TVA's seven-state service region can apply for grants of up to $5,000, and the deadline to apply is September 15th. TVA spokesperson Adam May says educators have used the grants for projects focused on robotics, 3D printing, drones, much more. May says they plan to give out $1.5 million in awards this year, and the application link can be found on the local news section of our website.
15: Anything that's STEM-related, basically. So we see, like I said, robotics, 3D printers, some schools and part of a region, the only 3D printer in that county might be at one of the schools. So 3D printers, drones, laser cutters, we see all software, computer software, just any number of things. Like I said, agricultural products. Basically, it's just up to the teacher's imagination as long as it applies to STEM somehow.
12: News time, 5:38.
16: 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I'm the Public Information Officer for the Hopkinsville Police Department.
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19: Here's your WHOP Weather Center forecast. Bright sunshine expected today, with daytime highs approaching 87. Winds out of the northeast, 5 to 10 miles an hour. Lows around 67. Tonight, mainly clear. Bright sunshine expected tomorrow, daytime highs approaching 89. Highs around 91 Thursday, under mainly clear skies. 89 Friday, slight chance of thunderstorms. That's the forecast. I'm meteorologist Megan Mulford for 98.7 Light FM. Currently, 68.
12: And it is currently 68 degrees in Elkton, 63 over in Katy's. That's been your news. I'm Hannah Hagman reporting. It's coming up on 5:40 and time for K&N Sports.
20: It is Tuesday, August 4th. I'm Scott Fitzgerald. Hello, Kentucky. Let's talk sports. Will Stein says Kentucky football won't succeed because of one playbook. It'll succeed because of their ability to adapt.
21: From what we did at Oregon last year during this time, we did four practices in a row, and I cut it to three just because as you get to that fourth practice in a row, that's when soft tissue happens. So we've adapted in that sense already. Our model for practice is going to be 3-on-1-off, 2-on-1-off, and so we're going to keep that throughout fall camp. I'm willing to adjust and adapt because that's what you have to do as a coach.
20: The coach hosting media days yesterday explaining how he's already adjusted practice schedules. It's a different approach, but one Kentucky hopes can help reverse a history of difficult first seasons for new head coaches. Horse racing is getting a new series to crown a champion each year. Churchill Downs and the New York Racing Association have teamed up to create the Thoroughbred Championship Series. It's a six-series race for three-year-olds that begins with the Kentucky Derby in May and includes the Belmont Stakes and four of the races at Churchill Downs and New York Tracks. The Thoroughbred Championship Series will have a point system with a $5 million prize pool awarded based on final standings. The inaugural season includes the Kentucky Derby, the Belmont Stakes, the Matt Wynn Stakes in July, Jim Dandy at Saratoga, the Travers at Saratoga, and a championship race at Churchill Downs in September. Churchill Downs CEO Bill Carstenogen.
22: Today's fans experience sports differently than they did even a decade ago. They want stories that unfold over time. They want rivalries, standings, and meaningful competition that builds from one event to the next. They want a championship they can follow throughout an entire season, and they want to see a champion crowned each year to celebrate.
20: And the Reds stayed relatively quiet at the Major League Baseball trade deadline, making only two deals, keeping much of their veteran core intact. They traded first baseman Nathaniel Lowe to Cleveland and reliever Caleb Ferguson to St. Louis. Brady Singer will get the nod tonight as they open a series against Oakland righty JT Ginn. Have a great day, Kentucky.
7: This is the Kentucky News Network.

0: Hey, welcome in to the Early Bird Show on your Tuesday, August the 4th. Hope everybody had a great Monday, and we appreciate you listening this morning as we get your morning started off right here on the Early Bird Show. Joe Wilson and Hannah Hagman are here, and we'll have news, weather, and sports for you for the next couple of hours and keep you entertained, hopefully, with our usual hijinks.
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0: It'll be a hot one today. Not quite as hot as last week, but 87 under mainly sunny skies today. Mainly clear tonight with a low of 67. We're going to get up to 89 tomorrow and 91 on Thursday under sunny skies. Extended forecast Friday, more clouds than some with a chance of some scattered storms in the area. High of 89. Saturday, partly cloudy with a chance of storms, as well as Sunday, a chance of some storms and highs around 90 all three of those days. Good show planned for you this morning on the Early Bird Show. Of course, Hannah and I will have all your news, weather, and sports for you. But then around 8 o'clock, we'll have our bonus hour. And during the bonus hour, Jeff Sist comes in. We've got some folks from Hopkinsville Community College here, and they're getting ready to start another school year out there. So we're going to need some information there that we'll be hearing about. And then also the folks from Chick-fil-A, and that's always entertaining when Jeremy and his crew come in. And Jeff will be interviewing those folks, and we'll be doing all of that. Plus, we'll have a chance to give you a chance to win a prize during a quiz around 8:30. And you can win some chocolates from J. Schrecker Jewelry and also get your name in the drawing for a gift certificate to the Krusty Pig. And that's all around 8:30 or so this morning. Right now, though, we need to get to our morning hymn. It's coming up on 5:45. 65 degrees right now in Hopkinsville. We do have a special weather alert, as I just saw that, and it looks like we're dealing with a little fog out there. I didn't see it when I came in, but that's what it's saying here. So just watch yourself in some of those low-lying areas. We need to get to our morning hymn, though, and you can count on West of Witherspoon Florists to do their best to help you live life in full bloom. They're open. They're ready to serve all of your floral and home decor needs. And inside their showroom, you'll find beautiful flowers, arrangements, and plants, as well as a variety of charming decor and gift items. West and Witherspoon Florists can always help you coordinate a beautiful floral arrangement with any of their gift and decor items, making a truly special, one-of-a-kind, unforgettable combination. Remember, whether you want to celebrate a holiday, a birthday, wedding, or anniversary, honor a lost loved one, or if you just want to say, I love you, for all of your floral needs, call Weston Witherspoon, 270-886-4409, or you can visit their location on South Virginia Street right here in Hopkinsville. We do appreciate Weston Witherspoon being our sponsor of our morning hymns on Tuesday and Thursday. And before we get to our hymn, we've got some birthdays to tell you about this morning on this August the 4th. Happy birthday today to Hunter Plank. That's from family and friends. Mary Nicholas is celebrating today. That's from Living Hope Baptist Church. Gene Lawrence is celebrating today. That's from St. John Methodist Church. Happy birthday today to John Camp. And happy birthday today to Andrea Watkins. So happy birthday, everybody celebrating out there today. If you know someone having a birthday or anniversary or other special event you'd like for us to mention it on the show this morning, you can send me a text at 270-886-9467. 270-886-9467. And we'll get that on the show for you this morning. It is time now for our morning hymn. It's brought to you by Weston Witherspoon Florist, and this morning.

0: Bellamy Brothers this morning, and that's our morning hymn. It's brought to you by Weston Witherspoon Florist every Tuesday and Thursday. Remember, whether you want to celebrate a holiday, a birthday, a wedding, or anniversary, honor a lost loved one, or if you just want to say, I love you. For all of your floral needs, call Weston Witherspoon, 270-886-4409, or you can visit their location on South Virginia Street right here in Hopkinsville. Birthdays to tell you about this morning, we've got a few for you. Hunter Plank is celebrating today. That's from family and friends. Happy birthday today to Andrea Watkins. Happy birthday to my good buddy John Camp. Happy birthday to Jean Lawrence. That's from St. John Methodist Church. And a happy birthday today to Mary Nicholas from Living Hope Baptist Church. We hope everybody out there is having a good birthday and a celebration tonight. If you know someone having a birthday or anniversary or special event you'd like for us to mention, you can send me a text at 270-886-9467, 270-886-9467, and we'll get that on the show for you this morning. Weather-wise, we're going to get up to about 87 today as we check our Weather Center forecast. It'll be sunny skies, mainly clear tonight with a low of 67. Tomorrow, mainly clear and a high of 89. And Thursday, mainly sunny with a high of 91 as things are heating up again. 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
7: 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The recent USDA Farm Expenditures Report shows a mixed bag for farm production costs. USDA Chief Economist Justin Benavidez says the livestock and poultry sector saw production costs rise the most.
9: It's that purchase of that intermediate animal for further growth that winds up being the biggest expense. And it did go up year over year, which makes sense when you think about the cost of buying, say, feeder cattle or maybe buying lightweight calves to put into a stocker operation. Those animals were all more valuable. And so in that factor alone, we saw an increase in the cost of livestock and poultry category.
7: Benavidez noted that corn farmers as a whole took a hit.
9: Farm production expenditures are estimated at $490 billion for 2025, which was up from the previous year by about 2%, right around 1.9% for total production expenses.
7: Which, says Benavidez, means others in the crop sector raised the average.
9: crop farm total expenditures decreased about 6.6%. Total crop inputs, so we think about chemicals, fertilizers, and seeds, were about $70.6 billion, which generally accounts for about a third of total crop farm expenditures.

0: school seniors with scholarships totaling $980,750. So just a little shy of $1 million that the Farm Bureau organization as a whole reinvested into the youth of Kentucky for this next year.
1: From Ag in the Classroom to leadership competition to the EIFL program, as well as collegiate Farm Bureau chapters, KFB invests in tomorrow's leaders. This is Across Kentucky.
2: Why did the chicken cross the road? I know the answer. 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
2: I drive a rural road every day to work. I pass by a small farm with free-ranging chickens, and quite often at least one of the birds is right on the edge of the road. I would feel really bad if I hit one or cause an accident by swerving to avoid it. Why do chickens cross the road? David Frame is an extension poultry specialist at Utah State University. He says it's actually the gravel on and along the roadside that the chickens are drawn to. They like to pick at pebbles in the gravel that help with digestion and also dust themselves in it.
5: Make sure you have a place for them to dust and pick around in gravel. Make sure you provide them with a calcite and everything in a designated place away from the road so they'll have less of a tendency to want to go out there.
2: How far your chickens wander also depends on the breed and how docile they are. Some are more likely to stick around the coop than others, but Frame says, hands down, fencing is the best way to keep chickens away from the road.
5: And this could be just as easy as chain link. That will usually keep most chickens in. 4 foot is the minimum I would recommend on busy roadways or where your chickens are close to roadways, and that's at least go up to 6 foot chain link fence in there.
2: Frame says electric fencing can be used as a temporary option, and it also works well in deterring raccoons and other predators. Around the chicken coop, he recommends penning them in with half-inch galvanized hardware cloth. Locate the coop as far away from the road as you can and condition the birds to stay close to it. If they know this is where the shelter, food, and water is, they may not be as tempted to wander. Find more tips to keep your chickens from crossing the road at livingthecountrylife.com. I'll see you in the country.
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6: Coming up on 6 a.m., 65 degrees in Hopkinsville. This is WHOP and WHOP HD1, Hopkinsville, Clarksville, and Fort Campbell.
7: NBC News Radio, I'm Michael Kastner. A Spokane, Washington man with a prior manslaughter conviction is under arrest in connection with the largest of three regional wildfires that have displaced thousands and destroyed hundreds of structures. Sheriff John Knowles said Aaron Farinacci was taken into custody without incident after a judge approved a warrant alleging first-degree arson.
8: About 5 p.m. this afternoon, we executed an arrest warrant and search warrant in the city of Spokane, and we took 37-year-old Aaron Farinacci, a convicted felon, into custody on a single charge of arson in the first degree.
7: Farinacci is being held on $1 million bond. His arrest followed a witness report describing a man near the Old Trails fire shortly before it ignited Saturday. The witness told investigators the man was looking into the trees, later crouched near roadside grass, and then walked away, appearing very nervous.

0: Officials say more than 700 structures have been destroyed in the area, but the full extent of the damage is not yet known. Thick wildfire smoke continues to blanket much of the north-central Washington area, creating hazardous air quality. More from Tammy Trujillo.
1: Health officials are urging everyone, especially children, older adults, pregnant women, and anyone with heart or lung issues, to stay indoors, keep the doors and windows closed, and run an air purifier if possible. Smoke from wildfires contains tiny particles that can travel deep into the lungs and even enter the bloodstream, increasing the risk of breathing problems, asthma attacks, heart complications, and eye and throat irritation.
0: President Trump will be in Los Angeles County today to fundraise for the upcoming midterms. More from Mark Mayfield.
2: He'll be at Rancho's Palos Verdes to headline a Republican National Committee dinner at Trump National Golf Club. The White House has not released many other details. Tomorrow, he'll deliver remarks on the economy at Red Rock Casino in Las Vegas.
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4: And good morning. This is WHOP News. I'm Hannah Hagman, reporting at 6:02. While we managed to get a break from the summer heat over the weekend, don't get used to it, because the heat and some storms could bully their way back into the area this week. The weather itself will be calm to start out our work week, but around Thursday, meteorologist Derek Snyder with the National Weather Service in Paducah says the ingredients for stormy weather and hot temperatures return. The risk of severe weather isn't a big concern for them at this time, with damaging winds being the main risk for any storms that do develop.
5: Right now, the best chances look to be Thursday afternoon, or maybe more like Thursday night, Thursday evening into like early Friday morning, and then maybe again Saturday afternoon and Saturday evening, and then maybe more isolated activity on like Friday and Sunday around that. And probably looking at the ingredients for severe weather, it looks like if we were going to have any severe weather, and our confidence is still pretty low, and it's not looking like a big deal in terms of like tornadoes, maybe like, you know, a few straight line wind damage reports like we've had recently.
4: Snyder says those storms will usher in hot temperatures and high humidity, which could pop our heat index values right back into the triple digits this weekend. In the 8 to 14 day outlook, August looks to settle itself comfortably over the area with below average chances of precipitation, but well above average chances for hotter than normal temperatures.
5: Like, your high temperatures should be, you know, in the upper 80s to lower 90s, but the big difference will be the increase in humidity levels. So our dew point temperatures will be back up towards the mid 70s by this weekend, possibly the upper 70s, depending on how much rain we see. So that'll get pushed those heat index values into the triple digits if all that comes together. And it looks like once we get in early next week, that'll kind of be the theme of next week. It looks like would be those elevated heat and humidity.
4: While students in Christian County have a little longer to enjoy some late mornings, students in Todd County and Clarksville are packing up their supplies and setting their clothes out as school starts there tomorrow. That means school buses will be back out, students will be walking or biking to school, and there will be increased traffic on area roadways. The Clarksville Police Department and Todd County Law Enforcement are reminding motorists to stay alert, obey those school zone speed limits, and watch carefully for students, staff, and parents that are close to the roadway. The 8th of August, Emancipation Day, is coming up on Saturday, and Hopkinsville Christian County Human Rights Commission and the local museums hosted their inaugural Gathered in Love Heritage Dinner on Sunday. That dinner took over Virginia Street Baptist Church, and Commission Executive Director Rachel Farmer says it was a chance for them to spotlight individuals who have worked to make the community a better place. Heritage Awards were presented to Hugh Northington, Tara Tolliver, Anthony Harris, Trevor Hooks, Arnold Lynch, Angela Gamble, Ron Gager, Carrie Cables, Greg Sutton, Kendra Barnett, and James and Janet Victor.
6: We decided to do this year to honor some people in our community. And just talking to Alyssa, I told her that I thought it was important that we honor more people while they're here. And I know we talk a lot about our history and we talk about a lot about the past, but we wanted to honor some people who have done good work and who've poured into this community over the years. And so it went very well. It was very well attended. We had a great turnout. We gave out 11 awards.
4: Continuing this weekend, folks are invited to the Living Legacies program and the Sunshine and Soul Culture Fest. Living Legacies is a new program, and Farmer says members of the Humphreys family will share some of their history in Christian County. The program starts at 5:30 p.m. on Friday at the Pennaroyal Area Museum. Then the Sunshine and Soul Culture Festival will be on Saturday from 10 a.m. to 4 p.m. outside of the museum. Farmer says the fest is also free to attend and will include a DJ, food trucks, and several vendors. Newstime 6:06.
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4: Students across the country are preparing to return to school, and the Tennessee Valley Authority is inviting educators to apply for STEM awards to support science, technology, engineering, and math projects in the classroom. Educators within the TVA's 7-state service region can apply for grants of up to $5,000, and the deadline to apply is September 15th. TVA spokesperson Adam May says educators have used the grants for projects focused on robotics, 3D printing, drones, and much more. He says they plan to give out $1.5 million in STEM awards this year, and the application link is available on our website, whopam.com.
8: Anything that's STEM related, basically. So we see, like I said, robotics, 3D printers. Some schools and part of a region, the only 3D printer in that county might be at one of the schools. So 3D printers, drones, laser cutters. We see all or software, computer software, just any number of things. Like I said, agricultural products. Basically, it's just up to the teacher's imagination as long as it applies to STEM somehow.
4: Democrats and Republicans traded barbs and endorsed candidates at the 146th annual Fancy Farm Picnic. The event marks the unofficial start to the fall political season in Kentucky. One of the speakers, Lieutenant Governor Jacqueline Coleman and Rocky Atkins, are the two Democrats who have entered the race for governor in 2027. Republican Secretary of State Michael Adams made a surprise announcement. He will not run for governor.
9: And the best thing I can do for my team is to call on all Republicans to join me in supporting James Comer to be our next governor.
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11: Here's your WHOP Weather Center forecast. Bright sunshine expected today with daytime highs approaching 87. Winds out of the northeast, 5 to 10 miles an hour. Lows around 67. Tonight, mainly clear. Bright sunshine expected tomorrow. Daytime highs approaching 89. Highs around 91 Thursday under mainly clear skies. 89 Friday, slight chance of thunderstorms. That's the forecast. I'm meteorologist Megan Mulford for 98.7 Light FM. Currently 68.
4: And it is 67 degrees in Elkton, 62 degrees now over in Katy's. By the way, we do have a dense fog advisory out, so keep that in mind. My name is Hannah Hagman reporting at 610. Here's Joe Wilson with the sports.
12: Thanks, Hannah. It is time for WHOP Sports. Christian County High School senior Eddie Davis has committed to play baseball at the University of Evansville. Davis, who's playing golf this season for the Christian County Tigers, said at the team's media day yesterday he committed to the Purple Aces several weeks ago after his summer season with the Orlando Scorpions. Davis said he was sold on the program after taking a visit to the school earlier this summer.
13: It was just nice. I mean, everybody looked friendly. Everybody looked like they were together. Nobody looked like they had beef with anybody, I guess you could say, and the coaches were amazing. They were really good.
12: Davis, a 6'4 right-handed pitcher, was 1-3 with a 2.89 ERA for the Colonels last spring as a junior. He struck out 44 batters and walked 18. The Christian County Lady Tigers soccer team got a late goal from Jaylee Campbell and rallied to defeat host Graves County 2-1 Monday night in a girls' scrimmage game. The Lady Tigers are scheduled to scrimmage at home against Murray on Thursday night before opening the regular season Monday at Todd County Central. Five different players scored for the Christian County Tigers, who blanked host Callaway County 5-0 Monday night in a boys' soccer scrimmage. The Tigers are scheduled to scrimmage Thursday at Russellville and then open the season August 11th at Greenwood. University Heights Academy's girls' golf team participated in the Henderson County Invitational Monday. The Lady Blazers took third as a team with a score of 347. Ella Perry led the Lady Blazers with an 82. Football season a little over a month away, and that means that new Kentucky head coach Will Stein is preparing for his first regular season as the head man in Lexington. Stein and the Cats met the media on Monday for UK's annual media day, and the UK head coach said he's ready to get fall camp going. Football season is nearly here, and the Louisville Cardinals will open fall camp on Thursday with fans able to get access. Louisville head coach Jeff Brohm, who's set to begin his fourth season at the helm, will open first six practices of the 2026 season to the public. And Austin Peay State University football was ranked number 17 in the country in the Stats Perform FCS preseason top 25 poll. 6:12, that's a look at WHOP Sports. I'm Joe Wilson.
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0: Welcome back into the Early Bird Show, 6:16 on your Tuesday morning. It's August the 4th. Will Wilson and Hannah Hagman here with you this morning. I'm trying to get your day started off well. Hope you had a great Monday. Motor along into Tuesday today. It's going to be a real nice day as we check our Weather Center forecast. Mainly sunny and a high of 87. Tonight mainly clear with a low of 67. And then tomorrow, sunny skies, a high of 89. Same on Thursday with a high of 91.
1: Train just left.
0: We do have a chance of some scattered storms as we get toward the weekend. Friday a chance with a high of 89. Saturday a chance of some storms, a high of 89. And Sunday partly cloudy with a chance of some scattered storms and a high around 90. And we do have a dense fog advisory out. It wasn't too bad when I came into work, so I don't know where that came from.
2: You know,
0: from.
2: It's really funny because I was on my way in and I was like, huh, it's clear today. Uh-huh. It must have followed me in.
0: Must have. It says areas of patchy and locally dense fog forming across the Quad State this morning, especially over in western Kentucky, it looks like. Any fog is expected to burn off within a couple hours of sunrise.
2: So. All right. So if you're out commuting this morning, you know, slow it down.
0: Yep.
2: This is prime for deer to get you.
0: Yes, absolutely. You know, I was coming home from Henderson from the Hoppers game last week, and scanning I-69,
2: right?
0: Man, I'm telling you, because it was about 11 o'clock at night, and I was just thinking,
2: like,
0: somebody
2: right.
0: is
2: going
0: right. to be waiting for me mm-hmm. around the car, you know.
2: Yep.
0: And you turn your bright lights on, and then as soon as you did, there would be a car coming, and you have to dim
2: yeah,
0: them
2: Yeah, turn them back off, yeah.
0: And that's when I figured, that's where he's going to run out
2: that's
0: here.
2: That's where the little yeah. deer is there rubbing his
0: yes.
2: hooves together. It's like, hee hee hee.
0: I was certainly, I mean, scanning the horizon, let me tell you.
2: Looking for foes.
0: Yes. I did see something yesterday, and I don't have it with me, but I did see something where there was some, if you're a dove hunter, I think yeah. you go to... Kentucky Department of Fish and Wildlife. I think they're doing
2: yeah.
0: some kind of a youth dove hunt and some other things.
2: You can fill out some forms and do
0: yeah.
2: some stuff if you hunt the doves.
0: Yes.
2: Now, of course, dove season's not till September.
0: Correct.
2: But
0: about the time they start cutting, you know,
2: yeah, and
0: the
2: then
0: corn
2: the,
0: and stuff.
2: The doves leave.
0: Yep.
2: See you.
0: Yep. I did a story one time at the New Era where
2: about
0: I went
2: hunt.
0: Out with a couple of guys that were dove hunting.
2: Mm-hmm.
0: Did not see a bird at all. So it's kind of tough to do
2: just
0: the story.
2: Just like any dove,
0: yes.
2: you know, any hunting.
0: Yes. We got down, and there was a little place in the field there that
2: mm-hmm.
0: was kind
2: mm-hmm.
0: of a low place. And we got down there, and we were down watching for the tree. Not a single one.
2: not
0: a not single
2: a bird to
0: one.
2: Be seen.
0: That's right.
2: Ain't no dummies. Well,
0: that's right.
2: I say that. Bird brain, the words exist for a reason.
0: You know what they were doing? They were waiting for us to leave.
2: Yeah.
0: And then they came out.
2: They're like, this guy's sitting
0: yeah,
2: on my corn.
0: Exactly.
2: I mean, get out of here.
0: Yeah, but it is coming up. And that was one of my grandfather was one of his favorite seasons.
2: Was dove season?
0: Dove season, yep. I was at school one day, and that's probably in about the fifth or sixth grade.
2: Mm-hmm.
0: Probably sixth grade, because I think Miss Southall was my teacher,
2: sure.
0: homeroom teacher. And I got a call to come down to the office. And I was like, what is going on?
2: Mm-hmm.
0: So I get down there, and Miss Moore, who was our secretary there, she said, hey, I guess you're checking out. So my grandfather's standing there. He said, come on, you got a dentist appointment. Well, I knew I didn't have a dentist
2: you
0: appointment.
2: You were like, this man's
0: right?
2: lying.
0: Yes. And so we walk out, and he has guns in the back, in the rack back there that he used to be able to do.
2: Uh-huh.
0: He had that. And I said, where are we? He goes, well, my dog's sick. He said,
2: you're going to be the
0: he
2: bird.
0: Said, Ginger's sick, and so you're going with me dove hunting.
2: And
0: so.
2: Just like,
0: We
2: well,
0: went over
2: school.
0: Yes, so I have some cousins that have a farm over on the Bradshaw Road,
2: uh-huh.
0: and I guess he had gotten permission
2: to go
0: shoot.
2: Hunt
0: yeah,
2: over there.
0: So
2: yeah.
0: he shot down every dove that landed in the briar thicket. Every single one of them went in there.
2: Not but pokes so, and prods.
0: Yes, so I had to go in there and get them. You know, so I went back to school the next day. Miss Southall
2: just
0: said,
2: covered in wounds.
0: I don't know what dentist you go to. But I sure don't want to go to that one.
2: Do you think that she was definitely just like, yeah, he's not going to the dentist?
0: yeah.
2: They looked at the calendar and went,
0: probably
2: okay,
0: right. That's
2: okay.
0: That's correct. Yes. Yes. But, yeah.
2: You know.
0: So, bird. But be ready because it's coming right around
2: it's
0: the corner.
2: Up. Yeah,
0: hard
2: yeah.
0: to believe.
2: My folks in the county, you'll be hearing the pop-pops.
0: That's right.
2: You'll go, why? What's yeah. going on here? It's dove season.
0: Yeah. Yeah, my grandfather would go out hunting and then come home with doves, and my grandmother would have to clean them. And
2: that which, was, by the way, you want to talk about...
0: Oh, buckshot.
2: Oh, the, horrible. Yep. Horrible. Yep. And like this big, you know, you've seen how big a dove
0: yes.
2: is.
0: Yes. Yes,
2: your poor grandmother.
0: He was also the same one that would just get a whim and go, I'm gonna go fishing this afternoon. Yeah. He'd come home with bluegill, and then she'd have to clean and fix those.
2: All of them also
0: too,
2: about
0: yeah.
2: this big.
0: Yes, and she would not.
2: It's a miracle she didn't bonk him with a pan.
0: I know. One time he came home with a turtle and said he wanted turtle soup. Yes.
2: Tell me she.
0: Now, what do you think Lanita would do?
2: Hit you with that turtle.
0: If I came home and said, "Hey, I got a turtle. I want you to make turtle soup." First of all, she'd know I wouldn't eat turtle
2: soup. Yeah, I
0: was
2: about to say, step one, I don't think she believes you.
0: But you're right. She'd swing that turtle. I'm just
2: she'd
0: telling you.
2: She'd be like the man who, well, I don't want to bring up the oranges.
0: Here we go.
2: Is going to ask me for turtle soup.
0: Yes.
2: I do wonder, you know, I've always heard about turtle soup, mm-hmm. but when I was a kid, I was like, that's not real.
0: Yeah.
2: That's just a thing. That's a made up dish that people put in books and something. What do you think it tastes like?
0: Turtle.
2: Yeah, but that's my thing. It's like, I think it tastes like pond.
0: Well,
2: right?
0: Yeah. Well, I'm sure that a lot of people say turtle meat tastes like chicken, but everybody says, you know, alligator
2: people
0: tastes like chicken.
2: People say everything tastes like chicken.
0: Whatever. But I've never had it.
2: The only one people can get away with saying tastes like chicken to me is ostrich.
0: Right.
2: Because that's just big
0: it's bird.
2: But yeah. I've heard that that does not taste like chicken. Mm-hmm. It tastes like steak or
0: really?
2: Something like that. Yeah.
0: Huh.
2: Mm-hmm.
0: Well, how about that?
2: Because I think ostrich is like people who have like they can't eat red meat.
0: Yes.
2: It's like a good secondary.
0: Substitute for
2: I say
0: that, yeah.
2: good substitute. Where can you find ostrich meat
0: well,
2: in
0: sure
2: Hoptown?
0: Well, you never know. You know.
2: I realize you can order anything online, but like does
0: yeah.
2: Hampton Meats?
0: Yeah.
2: Have
0: Let's call
2: ostrich?
0: Hamptons and see. Do you have any ostrich? What would you do if they said sure do?
2: The thing is they might say we yeah.
0: Yeah.
2: I'd be like
0: if anybody's
2: boy,
0: gonna have it, they're gonna have it.
2: That's what I'm saying. I have a lot of questions.
0: Yeah. Well, Hannah, last night, the Powerball jackpot, no winner.
2: Oh,
0: so
2: it grows
0: if Jimmy's
2: ever
0: listening,
2: more.
0: It's getting awfully close
2: ain't
0: to the...
2: He ain't sleeping. I know where he's at, and he's shaking the foundations of the house with
0: right.
2: snores.
0: No one matched all six numbers in last night's drawing, so the grand prize jumps to $786 million. The cash option for that, $342 million, and the next drawing is Wednesday night. I forgot to get my ticket yesterday. That's why there was no winner.
2: Oh, I see. I understand.
0: So
2: it's waiting for you.
0: Yes. That's what happened.
2: This is your chance.
0: I know.
2: The ticket's like, well, he didn't come.
0: Right.
2: Guess I'll be sold
0: I'll
2: to
0: hold
2: someone
0: off
2: else.
0: Until Wednesday. That's right. Tickets $2 each with the odds of hitting the jackpot roughly 1 in 292 million.
2: We'll say yes, somebody in Kentucky is at least $150,000 richer
0: because
2: they won that much on a ticket.
0: Yep.
2: But I don't think they've claimed it yet. So if you bought one of those tickets,
0: funny
2: you might check it.
0: You know, it's funny because people put them in their pockets or whatever.
2: Yeah, forget
0: and
2: about forget. Them.
0: Yeah.
2: Put them sure in their glove compartment.
0: Remember that story we had last year where the guy was like, it was like one day left.
2: Yes, he only had like.
0: Yeah, and somehow he was doing something and he came across it. And
2: well, he was probably like
0: it.
2: Washing clothes and pulling stuff out of his pants pockets or something. And he was just like, oh, yeah.
0: Yeah. I know, right? Life changer.
2: You know, that's a life changer. I know we joke about like the millions of dollars, but $150,000?
0: Yeah.
2: It's a life changing amount of money for a lot of people. So
0: I want to comment too on that story you just had a little while ago about the award winners.
2: Oh, yeah.
0: Trevor Hooks was a teacher at Hoptown High.
2: Yes.
0: Tremendous educator.
2: History teacher, right?
0: Yes.
2: Yeah. Mm-hmm.
0: And to this day, when I dot my I's, directly over that little part there because if you didn't she took points off.
2: Don't you be she
0: yes,
2: up.
0: Absolutely. It was and crossing your T's.
2: No,
0: it had to be done
2: off
0: just
2: to
0: right.
2: The side.
0: But also Mr. Victor, James Victor.
2: Oh yeah, there was
0: another
2: a lot of
0: great
2: names.
0: Educator. Yeah. Sure. And he was the middle school assistant principal under Mr. Lyle when I was at in Hoptown.
2: Listen to this stacked list, Joe. Are you ready?
0: Yeah.
2: Our winners from the Heritage Awards were Hugh Northington.
0: Oh, gosh.
2: Tara Tolliver.
0: Yes.
2: Anthony Harris.
0: Yes.
2: Trevor Hooks. Arnold Lynch. Angela Gamble. Ron Gager. Carrie Cables. Greg Sutton. Kendra Barnett. And James and Janet Victor. What
0: winners,
2: a lineup.
0: Winners all over. You know, Tara Tolliver, she was been the several times as Hoptown's softball coach.
2: Gotcha.
0: And has coached kids and youth softball forever.
2: Mm-hmm, mm-hmm.
0: But, and, you know, of course, her daughter, Renika. One of the few Hoptown softball players that actually got a Division I scholarship.
2: Interesting.
0: Yeah.
2: Okay.
0: Yep.
2: But yeah, I mean, what a lineup.
0: Yes,
2: just
0: absolutely.
2: A-lister
0: Yep.
2: A-list or lineup of award winners.
0: When you look
2: winners.
0: At that and you realize the talent, it's the people that have yes. come from here.
2: Mm-hmm.
0: Oh, my goodness.
2: We are.
0: I was really pleased to see that, to hear that story this mm-hmm. morning and think of that. Because Miss Hooks, in fact, Miss Hooks was going to come to our 40th reunion.
2: Oh, yeah, I remember you saying that.
0: Last month, but something came up late, but we were all disappointed because we could not wait to see her.
2: Aww.
0: She was fantastic. She was one of those teachers, even if you didn't have her, you told people you did.
2: Sure, okay.
0: You know, oh, yeah, I am Miss Hooks.
2: Yeah.
0: But congratulations
2: she
0: to all
2: you,
0: those
2: she's
0: folks.
2: She's like, I don't remember.
0: Right? Oh, she class. Does remember me, too, I'll tell you. Hey, Hannah, it's 6:26. You want to do your birthdays?
2: She doesn't remember you because she had to wake you up. Right?
0: No. You know what? I was a quiet kid, so uh-huh. I didn't say a whole lot in class.
2: Uh-huh.
0: And so I think she just was happy that I was one of the few in there that just did
2: that
0: what,
2: you weren't going,
0: that, did what I was told. You know. Yeah.
2: Absolutely. Yeah. Absolutely. Yeah. Birthdays. Ready?
0: Yeah.
2: Birthdays brought to you by Valor Hall Conference and Event Center. Great for weddings, business meetings, private parties, military balls, and many functions. Happy birthday today to Hunter Plank. That's from family and friends. Happy birthday to Mary. Is that Nicholas?
0: I think that's right. I think that's right. Yeah.
2: Happy birthday to Mary. That's from Living Hope Baptist Church. Happy birthday to Jean Lawrence. That's from St. John Methodist Church. I hope I'm saying that right. I hope it's Jean.
0: Yeah.
2: And not John or something like that. If I'm wrong, let me know. Happy birthday to John Camp, and happy birthday today to Andrea Watkins. Happy birthday to everybody celebrating today.
0: All right, celebrity birthdays today. Pro Football Hall of Fame running back John Riggins is 77 today. Academy Award winning actor and screenwriter Billy Bob Thornton is 71 today.
2: He has a band, right?
0: I believe he does, yeah.
2: I think he does.
0: Let's see, track and field Hall of Famer Mary Decker is 68 today. Former President of the United States, Barack Obama, 65 today. And NASCAR champion Jeff Gordon is 55 today. Duchess of Sussex, Meghan Markle, 45 today.
2: Okay.
0: And actors Dylan and Cole Sprouse are 34 today. You remember them? Sweet Life on Deck?
2: Yeah, Sweet Life.
0: Yeah.
2: Are they also the Sweet Life of Zach and Cody? Is
0: they
2: that
0: are.
2: Them?
0: That's them, yeah. Okay. Sweet Life on Deck. Also, they were in Big Daddy, too, if you remember that.
2: Oh,
0: one.
2: Yeah. I forgot about that.
0: Yeah, that was a funny movie.
2: Yeah.
0: Hey, 6:28, we need to get to a break because Hannah's got news and I've got some sports. We'll do weather, so stay with us, everybody.
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2: And good morning. This is WHOP News, and my name is Hannah Hagman reporting. Give me just one second. So sorry. I'm trying to click too many buttons at the same. My name is Hannah Hagman, reporting at 6:30. An investigation is underway after a Hopkinsville teenager was shot on Velma Drive late Monday night. It happened around 10:45 p.m. on Velma when EMS was called to the scene for reports of a 17-year-old female victim who had sustained a gunshot wound to the back. Hopkinsville Fire and EMS Captain Peyton Rogers tells WHOP it appears she was shot by another individual in a vehicle. She was transported to Skyline Medical Center in Nashville for treatment of injuries. While we managed to get a break from the summer heat over the weekend, don't get used to it because the heat and the storms could bully their way back into the area this week. The weather itself will be calm to start things off, but around Thursday, meteorologist Derek Snyder with the National Weather Service in Paducah says the ingredients for stormy weather and hot temperatures return. The risk of severe weather isn't a big concern for them at this time, with damaging winds being the main risk from any storms that develop. While students in Christian County have a little longer to enjoy some late mornings, students in Todd County and Clarksville are packing up their supplies and setting their clothes out as school starts there tomorrow. That means school buses will be back out, students will be walking or biking to school, and there will be increased traffic on area roadways. The Clarksville Police Department and Todd County Law Enforcement are reminding motorists to stay alert, obey those school zone speed limits, and watch carefully for students, staff, and parents that could be close to the roadway. The 8th of August, Emancipation Day, is coming up on Saturday, and the Hopkinsville Christian County Human Rights Commission and the local museums hosted their inaugural Gathered in Love Heritage Dinner on Sunday. That dinner took over Virginia Street Baptist Church, and Commission Executive Director Rachel Farmer says it was a chance for them to spotlight individuals who have worked to make the community a better place. Heritage Awards were presented to Hugh Northington, Tara Tolliver, Anthony Harris, Treva Hooks, Arnold Lynch, Angela Gamble, Ron Gager, Carrie Caples, Greg Sutton, Kendra Barnett, and James and Janet Victor. Continuing this weekend, folks are invited to the Living Legacies program on Friday at 5:30 p.m. at the Pinnerol Area Museum, and then come back for the Sunshine and Soul Culture Fest on Saturday from 10 a.m. to 4 p.m. outside of the museum. And that's been your news. My name is Hannah Hagman, reporting at 6:33.
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8: Here's your WHOP Weather Center forecast. Bright sunshine expected today, with daytime highs approaching 87. Winds out of the northeast, 5 to 10 miles an hour. Lows around 67. Tonight, mainly clear. Bright sunshine expected tomorrow, daytime highs approaching 89. Highs around 91 Thursday, under mainly clear skies. 89 Friday, slight chance of thunderstorms. That's the forecast. I'm meteorologist Megan Mulford for 98.7 Light FM. 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
0: 6:35, time now for WHOP Sports. I'm Joe Wilson. Christian County High School senior-to-be Eddie Davis has committed to play baseball at the University of Evansville. Davis, who's playing golf this season for the Christian County Tigers, said at the golf team media day yesterday he's committed to the Purple Aces several weeks ago after his summer season with the Orlando Scorpions. Davis said he was sold on the program after taking a visit to the school earlier this summer.
9: It was just nice. I mean, everybody looked friendly. Everybody looked like they were together. Nobody looked like they had beef with anybody, I guess you could say. And the coaches were amazing. They were really good.
0: Davis, a 6'4" right-handed pitcher, was 1-3 with a 2.89 ERA for the Cardinals last spring as a junior. He struck out 44 batters and walked 18. The Christian County Lady Tigers soccer team got a late goal from Jaylee Campbell and rallied to defeat host Graves County 2-1 Monday night in a girls' scrimmage game. Campbell's free kick came with 3 minutes remaining in the contest. Christian County trailed 1-0 at halftime, but Caden Coates scored off a Carlia Hobson assist to tie the game. The Lady Tigers scheduled a scrimmage at home against Murray on Thursday night before opening the regular season Monday night at Todd County Central. Five different players scored for the Christian County Tigers, who blanked host Callaway County 5-0 Monday night in a boys' soccer scrimmage. Eric Hernandez, Wilmer Macario, Mikel Ramirez, Leo Ortega, and Sebastian Clark found the back of the net for the Tigers, who were scheduled to scrimmage Thursday at Russellville. Christian County scheduled to open its first boys' soccer season August 11th at Greenwood. University Heights Academy's girls golf team participated in the Henderson County Invitational on Monday. The Lady Blazers took third place as a team with a score of 347. Davis County won the event with a 338, followed by South Oldham with a 343. Ella Perry led the Lady Blazers with an 82. The Lady Blazers back in action Wednesday at Pearl Club in Owensboro, followed by the All-A Regional Tournament Thursday at the Hopkinsville Golf and Country Club. All four of those stories are available on our website this morning, whopam.com. Back with more sports right after this.
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0: College football season just a little over a month away, and that means that new Kentucky head coach Will Stein is preparing for his first regular season as the head man in Lexington. Stein and the Cats met the media on Monday for UK's annual media day, and the UK head coach said he's ready to get fall camp going. Stein and his team are ready to get fall camp underway, and they'll use this time period to prepare for game action, which starts September 5th against Youngstown State. Football season is nearly here, and the Louisville Cardinals will open fall camp Thursday with fans able to get access. Louisville head coach Jeff Brohm, who's set to begin his fourth season at the helm, will open the first six practices of the 2026 season to the public this season. Austin Peay State University football was ranked number 17 in the country in the Stats Perform FCS preseason top 25 poll. It's the fourth time Austin Peay has found itself ranked in the Stats preseason top 25 and the governor's highest preseason ranking since 2020, when the defending conference champions were ranked 13th nationally heading into the season. Murray State's Dylan Rousey and Conley Crosno received preseason honors from Phil Steele ahead of the 2026 season, as announced on Monday. Rousey continues to receive preseason attention as the safety has previously been named to the Buck Buchanan Award watch list and was named preseason All-American by FCS Football Central before being named preseason second team All-American by Phil Steele. Linebacker Conley Crosno joins Rousey on Steele's preseason All-MVFC list, as Rousey was named to the first team and Crosno was named to the second team. Murray State football kicks off the 2026 season at home Thursday, August 27th at 6 p.m. as the Racers will play host to Eastern Illinois Panthers. Officials at Murray State University hiring a new administrator in the athletics department. Yesterday, the university announced Derek Doolittle is taking over as the chief operating officer for athletics. The St. Louis Cardinals scored seven times in the eighth inning to stun the Yankees 13-7 in their series opener from the Bronx. They'll play again tonight at 5:10 on News Radio 99.3 FM and 1230 AM WHOP. Meanwhile, the Cards were sellers at the deadline. The team sent Lars Nootbaar to the Diamondbacks for a pair of pitching prospects. Dustin May and JoJo Romero were offloaded to the Brewers in exchange for two outfielders. 6:40, that's a look at WHOP Sports. I'm Joe Wilson.
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12: An independent auditing firm has made recommendations for Fayette County Public Schools to strengthen budgeting and spending, 70 of them to be precise. Weaver Tidwell Associates started reviewing the district's budget since last year, looking through numerous fiscal years. Those 70 recommendations were then split into six core themes. They also recommended rotating auditors to avoid recurring issues. Board Chair Tyler Murphy said the FCPS board will ensure these plans are put into action. The review comes after it was learned the district spent $10 million over their projected revenue in the prior fiscal year. A pair of men are accused of stealing transmission lines over the weekend. Kentucky State Police troopers found a pickup truck in Paintsville without a registration plate and excessive window tint. The driver refused to stop, forcing a pit maneuver to end that pursuit. Christopher Mollett and William Cantrell were arrested and charged. Over $1,000 in lines were found in said truck. A Monday morning fire in Floyd County torches thousands of boxes of frosted blueberry Pop-Tarts. It happened along State Route 80 around 7 o'clock. The semi was en route to Texas from the Phelps Pop-Tarts facility. Both drivers were unharmed, as Garrett Fire Department's Acting Chief Grady Allen believes an overheated brake could be the culprit of the fire. That heat caught the tire on fire and it quickly spread to the trailer itself. And the latest animal to test positive for rabies, a bat in Knott County. The Kentucky River Health District is warning nearby residents to be on high alert. Do not touch or handle bats or animals if they appear sick, hurt, or dead. It's also a good time for pet owners to check their animals' vaccinations and get them if they haven't. Contact the health department if you've had contact with a potentially rabid animal. I'm Lee Mowen.
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17: 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Harris Dickinson and Marissa Abella are reading it to you on Audible. 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Your ears burn. You yearn for Elizabeth and Mr. Darcy to profess their undying love for one another. You can't bear it any longer. Well, maybe a chapter longer. Performance is so good, you'll give love a second chance. Audible. Stories that speak to you.

0: Welcome back into the Early Bird Show, 646. It's Tuesday morning, August the 4th, and we made it through one day, and this is Hannah's favorite day of the week.
1: Yes, I love Tuesdays. Tuesdays are amazing, sensational, 10 out of 10.
0: What did you call Tuesday the last week when we were talking about Tuesday?
1: Worse Monday.
0: Yes. I think a lot of people probably feel the same way.
1: I'm so glad that my dislike of Tuesdays amuses
0: it is.
1: You so great.
0: It tickles me. I do find it funny. I may peel an orange today and have it just in celebration for
1: I may
0: that.
1: Just peel it apart with my bare hands.
0: I did bring some apple slices.
1: Hey.
0: Already sliced.
1: Some health.
0: Already sliced, Hannah.
1: Like bought them from the store?
0: I sure did.
1: Proudy.
0: Yeah. How about that?
1: Did you wash them?
0: I did not.
1: Uh-oh.
0: They're already in the bag.
1: Uh-oh.
0: So, yeah. Don't give me something to worry about or I will not eat them.
1: No, you're fine. Eat your apples. Everyone knows it's the lettuce that'll get you.
0: That's right. Weather Center forecast for you for today. Mainly sunny, a high of 87. 67 tonight under mainly clear skies. Tomorrow, mainly clear and a high of 89. And 91 on Thursday under mainly sunny skies. No mention of rain until Friday, Saturday, and Sunday. A chance of some scattered storms each day and highs around 90 all three of those days.
1: Lovely start to August.
0: Mm-hmm. Mm-hmm. All our lake folks are going, really? another weekend it's going to rain. Mm-hmm.
1: The summer is fine-tuned to these woes.
0: It sure is. Now, when football starts, college football starts, it won't rain at all, which means you'll be outside working and doing all the good games are on.
1: Yeah. Although, what if I introduced you to a new concept?
0: No football?
1: Laziness. Ignore your responsibilities.
0: Excuse me, but you're talking to a guy who won't even peel an orange or his own apples.
1: Well, that's not because of laziness.
0: Well, it is a little bit.
1: That's because you apparently hate the smell of oranges.
0: It also is a little bit lazy. I mean, oh my goodness.
1: I've never heard someone say they hate the way oranges smell, by the way. You might be the first person I've ever heard say that.
0: It's just that first blast right to the right to the face when you peel the orange. Someone says dip your apple slices in melted peanut butter. So good. Ooh, that does sound
1: That is
0: good.
1: Really good. Yes. Yeah. Look, I can't. Sorry. The first blast of orange.
0: Yeah. You know, when you first peel it, it's like,
1: you
0: pow,
1: know,
0: right in the nostrils.
1: People typically enjoy the citrus smells.
0: Stings the nostrils. Let's see here. Let's get to some today in history, shall we? On this date in 1693, this is a big day. This is a big day for a lot of folks on this date in 16. Are you okay?
1: Not good. I'm not. You killed me.
0: On this date in 1693, champagne was invented by French monk Dom Perignon.
1: Champagne.
0: That's right. In 1892, the parents of Lizzie Borden found murdered at their home in Massachusetts. Huh.
1: You've really brought me down.
0: Yeah, that one kind of went south in a hurry. In 1942, the first train with Jewish folks leaves for Auschwitz, so we're getting worse.
1: My word.
0: Even
1: this
0: worse.
1: This is a terrible day in
0: here's
1: history.
0: Here's another day. Here, 1944, Anne Frank and her family discovered by the Nazi police. Let's move along, shall we? Oh, here's one for you, Hannah.
1: You had me all jolly about oranges stinging your nostrils.
0: Here's one a lot of baseball fans are going to remember. 1983, okay? New York Yankees outfielder Dave Winfield arrested by Toronto police for causing unnecessary suffering to an animal.
1: Oh, my goodness.
0: During pregame warm-ups, he threw a baseball and a seagull flew
1: in and the ball
0: hit the gull and killed it.
1: I've seen that video.
0: Yeah.
1: It's
0: Randy Johnson did it, too.
1: What are the odds?
0: I know.
1: Maybe I'm thinking of the Randy Johnson one.
0: Yeah, it exploded, that thing.
1: Yeah, okay, I'm thinking of the Randy Johnson one, then.
0: In 2009, Paula Abdul announced via Twitter she would not be returning to the ninth season of judging for American Idol.
1: Hold on, can we go back to the baseball one
0: sure,
1: real quick?
0: Absolutely.
1: So he was charged?
0: Yes, he was.
1: He didn't put that bird there.
0: I think it was later dropped.
1: Well, yeah, but like
0: it was totally an accident.
1: Yeah, the bird flew in, right?
0: Yeah, bird just was flying along.
1: It's not like the bird was sitting on like the fence and he intentionally whacked him,
0: and
1: right?
0: Let me tell you, anyone who's played baseball long enough, when a pitcher's warming up, not paying attention, whether it was in practice or game or whatever, when you're getting ready to bat and you, not thinking, walk right in front of the catcher.
1: No.
0: Not a good move.
1: Yeah.
0: Not a good move.
1: Yeah. That's what I'm saying. It seems if it was a complete accident.
0: Yeah.
1: Kind of crazy he got
0: it was a complete
1: in trouble
0: accident.
1: For that.
0: Yes.
1: Huh.
0: In 2015, Robert Downey Jr. named the world's highest paid

0: actor by Forbes magazine.
1: Oh my gosh, it's Robert Downey Jr.
0: Yeah. 6 years later, Forbes magazine named Rihanna the world's wealthiest female musician, worth $1.7 billion.
1: She's still way up there.
0: Sure
1: as far
0: is.
1: As I know.
0: Mm-hmm. Yeah. We'll do one more. In 2024, American runner Noah Lyles won the gold medal in the men's 100 meters in the Paris Olympics. It was the first Olympic gold in 20 years by an American in the men's 100 meters.
1: Very cool.
0: How about that? Those are some things that happened on this date, August 4th. Do you have some days for us?
1: I have exactly three.
0: Okay.
1: It's National Night Out Day.
0: All right.
1: Now, I believe that's in relation to law enforcement in some way.
0: I think
1: Let
0: that
1: me
0: is
1: look.
0: Too.
1: It promotes police community partnerships in neighborhoods across the country.
0: Yes.
1: It focuses on the community and raising awareness through camaraderie.
0: Mm-hmm.
1: That's a funny looking word to spell out.
0: It
1: camaraderie.
0: Is. Yes.
1: It's long. That's a long
0: it
1: word.
0: It is, yes.
1: It's National Coast Guard Day.
0: Yes.
1: Shout out to the Coast Guard.
0: Mm-hmm.
1: We don't see them much over here in Kentucky, but.
0: No.
1: You know, shout out to him.
0: That's right.
1: And then the last day that I have, and I saved this for last because it's my fave, it's National Chocolate Chip Cookie Day.
0: I love all three. And in fact, so does Brie Tennis.
1: What?
0: She mentions all three.
1: All three of them?
0: Are you ready?
1: I'm ready.
2: Today is National Coast Guard Day, celebrating 236 years of keeping our waterways safe as a floating branch of the military.
1: Floating.
2: Also, today is National Night Out, a coast-to-coast community-building event with law enforcement. Look for local gatherings. And the final day we're celebrating is National Chocolate Chip Cookie Day. Maybe the best day ever. And no judgment if you celebrate the other 2 days with a cookie in hand. I'm Bree Tennis.
1: I need everyone to know Joe did like a little dance.
0: A little
1: fist pump
0: there.
1: Yeah, a little bit of chocolate chip cookies.
0: I'm going to have a chocolate chip cookie at some point today after my apple slices.
1: You know what? It's moderation. It's
0: correct.
1: All about moderation.
0: That
1: yeah.
0: is correct.
1: Bob's your uncle on the national days.
0: Okay, awesome. Let's see here. Do you want to do your senior menu over there?
1: Yes, I have the menu. And oh my goodness, you won't believe what's on here.
0: Is it apple slices?
1: Let's find out.
0: All right.
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0: All right.
1: They are celebrating today.
0: Yes, they are. How about some birthdays?
1: Yeah, birthdays brought to you by Valor Hall Conference and Event Center. Great for weddings, business meetings, private parties, military balls, and many functions. Happy birthday today to Hunter Plank from Family and Friends. Happy birthday to Mary Nicholas from Living Hope Baptist Church. Happy birthday to Jean Lawrence. That's from St. John Methodist Church. Happy birthday to John Camp. Happy birthday to Andrea Watkins. And happy birthday today to Chucky Minton. That's from the Smithsons. Happy birthday to everyone celebrating today.
0: All righty. Some things we learned on the show today, Hannah.
1: Ooh, a summary.
0: You ready?
1: I'm ready.
0: First of all, it's chocolate chip cookie day.
1: Beautiful day.
0: Among other things.
1: Yes.
0: Which is nice,
1: mm-hmm.
0: right?
1: Joe hates the smell of oranges.
0: Joe was a bird dog one time.
1: Ba-woof.
0: Yes.
1: Ba-wow-wow.
0: That's right. There was no winner in Powerball last night, so make sure you get your ticket for Wednesday.
1: If you're playing.
0: Yes. Oranges sting the nostrils.
1: By the way, widely regarded to be one of the best smells. That's okay, Joe. I'm with you. I really dislike the scent of lavender.
0: Yes.
1: And a lot of people love
0: lavender.
1: Oh, I know.
0: I've got a lavender bush every time it blooms out in the spring.
1: I care not for the smell of lavender.
0: Oh.
1: Maybe artificial lavender.
0: There's something else we learned on the show today.
1: Yeah, so. We have weird smell takes.
0: That's correct. And on this date in 1693, champagne was invented.
1: Champagne.
0: Yes. Dom Perignon.
1: Still going strong.
0: That's
1: right.
0: Last
1: I checked, it has
0: that's
1: not
0: correct.
1: Lost popularity.
0: Yes. Let's see. And then our award winners
1: yes.
0: that we talked about. Once again, some of the finest folks.
1: Mm-hmm.
0: And I'm glad they're doing it now rather than waiting for them not to be around anymore.
1: Yeah, I liked that Rachel said that. Rachel Farmer,
0: yes.
1: executive director.
0: Yes.
1: She's great, and she does a great job.
0: She sure does.
1: Mm-hmm.
0: So those are some things that... You just give it up. I tried that. People keep guilting me into doing it.
1: People
0: again.
1: Said, if oranges, for those who don't know, it says, if oranges are such a traumatic experience, just give up the oranges.
0: I tried that. People keep pushing them on me.
1: It's true. It's true. Somebody got, like, big oranges out to get you.
0: You're right.
1: They said, get

0: in several countries. More from Mark Mayfield.
1: According to Reuters, the move, which is considered rare, will impact Canada, Japan, Indonesia, Cameroon, and Grenada. While the Trump administration has pursued the downsizing of some federal agencies as part of cost-cutting measures, there are foreign policy and national security officials who worry about reducing the nation's democratic presence abroad, saying it could open up more doors for adversaries like Russia and China.
0: Michael Kastner, NBC News Radio.
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0: President Trump says ExxonMobil and Chevron are making too much money. Speaking in the Oval Office Monday, Trump, who called himself a big free enterprise guy, said the country's two largest oil companies were taking in too much money based on a shortage.
5: When you look at one company where they made 12 times what they made the year before, they ought to give some of that back to the public, and they better cut the retail price, the consumer price. Too much money. You're surprised I'm saying it? I'll say it loud and clear. I'm not happy about it.
0: The oil industry argues current profits are based on global supply and demand. The American Petroleum Institute also cites uncertainty over the Strait of Hormuz, the critical oil trade route that's been choked to a trickle by the Iran war. A federal judge is temporarily blocking New York from enforcing laws requiring federal immigration agents to remove face coverings and display identification. More from Natalie Migliori.
6: In the ruling, the judge did concede masks may create dangerous situations, but added existing law means federal authorities make policies for how federal laws are enforced, not the states. Governor Kathy Hochul says masked agents do not make New York safer, adding her office is reviewing all legal options. However, a separate law that bars local police and jails from assisting ICE through specific agreements is allowed to take effect later this month. In New York, I'm Natalie Migliori.
0: SpaceX is preparing to release its first quarterly earnings report as a publicly traded company today. Among the line items investors will be watching, total revenue, revenue from its Starlink satellite internet service, and AI revenue guidance will be highly scrutinized. More on our top story, Amazon is sending a wildfire relief supply pack to Spokane. There are 26,000 items, including air purifiers, masks, diapers, and hygiene kits. Michael Kastner, NBC News Radio.
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8: 10 million people Monday without electricity after Cuba's national power grid collapsed. Michael Kastner reports.
0: The sudden island-wide blackout followed a severe regional outage that had already crippled Havana and Matanzas. Jose Diaz-Bayard with more.
9: Independent journalist Boris González Arenas says it's hard to imagine conditions worse than the ones we have today. As conditions in Cuba decline, repression has been on the rise.
0: Emergency crews blame critical fuel shortages and deteriorated infrastructure.
8: The head of the Federal Reserve thinks the central bank may be meeting too often, and he says that could be a problem.
10: The Fed's new chair, Kevin Warsh, is considering a reduction in the number of open market committee meetings. That's the group that determines what happens to interest rates. He may cut the current schedule from 8 meetings a year down to 5 or 6. Some experts feel the markets now pay too much attention to minor data shifts and fewer meetings could fix that. Any change isn't likely to take effect until next year at the earliest. I'm Daria Albinger.
8: California's minimum wage will be increasing to $17.40 an hour. Governor Gavin Newsom says the annual inflation adjustment will kick in January 1st, 2027. This will be the highest statewide minimum wage in the nation. It also will be nearly 2.5 times the federal minimum wage of $7.25 an hour. And many people escaping the heat with the free AC in a movie theater. Spider-Man Brand New Day raked in $355 million.
6: It was the second biggest opening weekend in box office history, with Brand New Day bringing in $927 million globally. It comes as data reveals movies are making a rebound, with attendance for this summer's showings in line with those of 2019.
11: People are looking for, you know, what was before social media, you know, going out and connecting again. You're starting to see that more.
12: So it's good to see people getting off the couch, getting away from the phones, and going to the movies.
8: I'm Monica Nelson with your consumer and business news.
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21: Here's your WHOP Weather Center forecast. Ample sunshine expected today with daytime highs approaching 87. Winds out of the northeast, 5 to 10 miles an hour. Lows dip down to about 67. Tonight, mainly clear skies. High of 89. Tomorrow, bright sunshine expected. Mainly sunny Thursday with a high of 91. 89, slight chance for storms Friday. That's the forecast. I'm meteorologist Megan Mulford for 98.7 Light FM. Right now, 68.
20: It is 70 in Elkton right now, 66 in Katy, 68 in Princeton at 712. 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
28: And good morning. This is WHOP News. I'm Hannah Hagman, reporting at 7:15. An investigation is underway after a Hopkinsville teenager was shot on Velma Drive late Monday night. It happened around 10:45 p.m. on Velma when EMS was called to the scene for reports of a 17-year-old female victim who had sustained a gunshot wound. Hopkinsville Fire and EMS Captain Peyton Rogers tells WHOP that it appears she was shot by another individual in a vehicle. She reportedly had a gunshot wound to her back and was flown to Skyline Medical Center in Nashville for treatment. Her status is currently unknown. Hopkinsville police are investigating the incident. While we managed to get a break from the summer heat over the weekend, don't get used to it, because the heat and the storms could bully their way back into the area this week. The weather itself will be calm to start things off, but around Thursday, meteorologist Eric Snyder with the National Weather Service in Paducah says the ingredients for stormy weather and hot temperatures return. The risk of severe weather isn't too big of a concern for them at this time, with damaging winds the main risk for many storms that develop.
0: Right now, the best chances look to be Thursday afternoon, or maybe more like Thursday night, Thursday evening into like early Friday morning, and then maybe again Saturday afternoon and Saturday evening, and then maybe more isolated activity on like Friday and Sunday around that. And probably looking at the ingredients for severe weather, it looks like if we were going to have any severe weather, and our confidence is still pretty low, and it's not looking like a big deal in terms of like tornadoes, maybe like, you know, a few straight line wind damage reports like we've had recently.
28: Snyder says those storms will usher in hot temperatures and high humidity, which could pop up our heat index values right back into the triple digits by this weekend.
0: Like your high temperatures should be, you know, in the upper 80s to lower 90s, but the big difference will be the increase in humidity levels. So our dew point temperatures will be back up towards the mid 70s by this weekend, possibly the upper 70s, depending on how much rain we see. So that'll get pushed those heat index values into the triple digits if all that comes together. And it looks like once we get in early next week, that'll kind of be the theme of next week. It looks like would be those elevated heat and humidity.
28: There are daily rain chances, though no day outside of Thursday is particularly high. But Snyder says any rainstorms that did develop could drop a lot of rain quickly.
0: It's really tough to pin down this time of year just because a lot of this depends on where we see shower and thunderstorm activity, because one storm can pop up and drop like an inch or two of rain really quickly over one area and cause some flooding problems, and other areas might miss out completely. But generally, kind of the highest totals of, you know, a quarter to up to a half an inch look to be across southeast Missouri and southern Illinois, and then kind of trending slowly, slightly downward as you go into West Kentucky and southwest Indiana. But like I said, you know, if a storm pops up over near spot, you might cash in and get a lot more than that. So
28: in the 8 to 14 day outlook, August looks to settle itself comfortably over the area with below average chances of precipitation, but well above average chances for hotter than normal temperatures. Stay tuned to the WHOP family of stations for any watches or warnings that may develop with our summer heat pattern. While students in Christian County have a little longer to enjoy some late morning sleeping in, students in Todd County and Clarksville are packing up their supplies and setting their clothes out as school starts there tomorrow. That means school buses will be back out in those communities, students will be walking or biking to school, and there will be increased traffic on area roadways. The Clarksville Police Department and Todd County Law Enforcement are reminding motorists to stay alert, obey those school zone speed limits, and watch carefully for students, staff, and parents that could be close to the roadway. Also, there is a big reminder to stop for school buses. Law requires all traffic to stop when a school bus has its red lights flashing and stop arm extended, even on multi-lane roads such as Tinytown Road in Clarksville that do not have a physical median separating opposing traffic. These roads are not considered separate roadways, and vehicles traveling in both directions must stop. Todd County parents, remember that elementary school gets underway at 8 a.m. and ends at 3 p.m. The middle school starts at 7:50 a.m. and ends at 2:50 p.m. And Todd County Central High School will start the school day at 7:50 a.m. and end it at 2:50 p.m. News time, 7:20.
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28: The 8th of August, Emancipation Day, is coming up on Saturday, and the Hopkinsville Christian County Human Rights Commission and the local museums hosted their inaugural Gathered in Love Heritage Dinner on Sunday. August 8th is recognized as Emancipation Day in western Kentucky and parts of Tennessee, as that's when enslaved people in this region first learned of their freedom in the 1860s. The dinner took over Virginia Street Baptist Church, and Commission Executive Director Rachel Farmer says it was a chance for them to spotlight individuals who have made the community a better place.
5: We decided to do this year to honor some people in our community. And just talking to Alyssa, I told her that I thought it was important that we honor more people while they're here. And I know we talk a lot about our history and we talk about a lot about the past, but we wanted to honor some people who have done good work and who've poured into this community over the years. And so it went very well. It was very well attended. We had a great turnout. We gave out 11 awards.
28: Heritage Awards were presented to Hugh Northington, Tara Tolliver, Anthony Harris, Trevor Hooks, Arnold Lynch, Angela Gamble, Ron Gager, Carrie Caples, Greg Sutton, Kendra Barnett, and James and Janet Victor. Following the success of the dinner, Farmer says she looks forward to bringing it back next year. Continuing this weekend, folks are invited to the Living Legacies program and the Sunshine and Soul Culture Festival. Living Legacies is a new program, and Farmer says members of the Humphreys family will share some of their history in Christian County. The program starts at 5:30 p.m. on Friday at the Pennerol Area Museum at 217 East 9th Street, and it is free to attend.
5: Historically, in the Black community, there would be gatherings, family gatherings. You might just sit around someone's living room and just talk and tell stories and learn about your family history. And so that's what this will be, a very relaxed setting, laid back. But we're going to talk with the Humphreys family, who are the children of the late John and Betty Humphreys. And so there are several siblings that will be in attendance, and Alyssa's going to have a little conversation with them, just celebrating family togetherness and the power of love and legacy.
28: Then the Sunshine and Soul Culture Fest will be on Saturday from 10 a.m. to 4 p.m. outside of the museum. Farmer says that fest is free to attend and will include a DJ, food trucks, and several vendors. More information about this weekend's events are available online at the Human Rights Commission Hopkinsville Christian County Facebook page. Students across the country are preparing to return to school, and the Tennessee Valley Authority is inviting educators to apply for STEM awards to support science, technology, engineering, and math projects in the classroom. Private and public school educators within the TVA's seven-state service region can apply for grants of up to $5,000, and the deadline to apply is September 15th. The TVA launched the STEM Awards program in 2018 in partnership with Bicentennial Volunteers Incorporated, a TVA retiree organization. Since the program's inception, around $9.5 million in grants has been awarded to educators, and last year, 339 grants were awarded. TVA spokesperson Adam May says educators have used the grants for projects focused on robotics, 3D printing, drones, and much more.
7: Anything that's STEM related, basically. So we see, like I said, robotics, 3D printers. Some schools and part of a region, the only 3D printer in that county might be at one of the schools. 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We see all or software, computer software, just any number of things. Like I said, agricultural products. Basically, it's just up to the teacher's imagination as long as it applies to STEM somehow.
28: May says they plan to give out $1.5 million in STEM awards this year, and educators can apply at tva.com/STEM. Back with more after this.
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28: News continues on WHOP. Funeral services for 67-year-old Hilda Annette Gray of Crofton will be at 11 a.m. on Thursday at Lamb Funeral Home, with burial to follow in Fuller Cemetery. Visitation will be on Wednesday from 5 until 7 p.m. at the funeral home. And funeral services for 81-year-old Austin Humphreys of Hopkinsville will be at 1 p.m. on Thursday at Maddox Fuqua Hinton Funeral Home, with burial to follow in Kentucky Veterans Cemetery West with military honors. Visitation will be on Thursday from 11 a.m. until the time of service. And that's been your news and your obituaries. My name is Hannah Hagman, reporting for WHOP News at 727.
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21: Here's your WHOP Weather Center forecast. Ample sunshine expected today, with daytime highs approaching 87. Winds out of the northeast, 5 to 10 miles an hour. Lows dip down to about 67. Tonight, mainly clear skies. High of 89. Tomorrow, bright sunshine expected. Mainly sunny Thursday, with a high of 91. 89, slight chance for storms Friday. That's the forecast. I'm meteorologist Megan Mulford for 98.7 Light FM. Right now, 68.
20: It is 68 in Elkton right now, 67 over in Katy's, and 70 in Clarksville at 731. 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
36: This is a Bloomberg Money Minute. J.P. Morgan is vowing to funnel $750 billion into the housing market over the next decade. It's part of CEO Jamie Dimon's push to invest more money in American communities. The banking giant plans to finance the construction or preservation of 1 million affordable housing units and help 500,000 consumers buy homes. This is the latest facet of J.P. Morgan's American Dream Initiative, which aims to expand economic opportunities from housing to small business. Stock futures are on the rise, helped by tech company Palantir's strong earnings results. Palantir helps governments and businesses make sense of massive amounts of data. The company described demand for its data analytics tools as otherworldly. A potential challenge, though, for the markets comes later today when SpaceX reports its first earnings as a public company following its blockbuster IPO. Wall Street is watching for clues about a possible tie-up with Tesla. Courtney Donahoe, Bloomberg Radio.
20: Good morning. It is 7:35. 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They're located out on the Fort Campbell Boulevard here in Hopkinsville. Give them a call today, 270-889-9645. Well, we've got some information on some Christian County soccer teams. They played their first scrimmages last night. Also, a Christian County baseball player has decided where he is going to play college baseball. And let's see here. We got some high school golf for you. And the Cardinals opened up their series with the Yankees last night with a big win. If we can have time, we'll have some information on the trade deadline as well. So a lot of trades and moves were made last night. But first, we have the sports quiz, which is sponsored by Hopkinsville Electric System and EnergyNet Internet Services, your hometown connection. Today we're giving away a 3x5 American flag from Ball and Appliance on the Boulevard and a gift card from Chick-fil-A. The number to call when you know the answer to today's quiz, 270-885-5331. Again, you have to call, do not text. Call at 270-885-5331. Here is today's question. The St. Louis Cardinals' Alec Burleson hit three home runs last night in the team's 13-7 win over the Yankees. Three players have the record for having six three-homer games in their career. Name one of those three. So the St. Louis Cardinals' Alec Burleson hit three home runs last night in the team's 13-7 win over the Yankees. Three players in major leagues have a record for having six three-homer games in their career. Name one of those three players. When you can do that, then send us or give us a call, 270-885-5331. Back with sports right after this.
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20: Christian County High School senior Eddie Davis has committed to play baseball at the University of Evansville. Davis, who is playing golf this season for the Christian County Tigers, said at the golf team's media day yesterday that he had committed to the Purple Aces several weeks ago after his summer season with the Orlando Scorpions. Davis said he was sold on the program at Evansville after taking a visit to the school earlier this summer.
2: It was just nice. I mean, everybody looked friendly. Everybody looked like they were together. Nobody looked like they had beef with anybody, I guess you could say. And the coaches were amazing. They were really good.
20: Davis is a 6'4" right-handed pitcher with 1-3 record, 2.89 ERA for the Colonels last spring as a junior. He struck out 44 batters and walked 18. The Christian County Lady Tigers soccer team got a late goal from Jaylee Campbell and rallied to defeat host Graves County 2-1 Monday night in a girls' scrimmage game. Campbell's free kick came with 3 minutes remaining in the game. Christian County trailed 1-0 at halftime, but Caden Coates scored off a Carlia Hobson assist to tie the game. In the JV contest, Emma Kate Howell had a pair of goals, and Luxton King added a goal in a 7-3 loss to the Lady Eagles. The Lady Tigers are scheduled to scrimmage at home against Murray on Thursday night before opening the regular season Monday night at Todd County Central. Five different players scored for the Christian County Tigers, who blanked host Callaway County 5-0 Monday night in a boys' soccer scrimmage. Eric Hernandez, Wilmer Macario, Mikel Ramirez, Leo Ortega, and Sebastian Clark found the back of the net for the Tigers, who are scheduled to scrimmage Thursday at Russellville. Christian County scheduled to open its boys' soccer season August 11th at Greenwood. University Heights Academy's girls' golf team participated in the Henderson County Invitational on Monday. The Lady Blazers finished third with a team score of 347. Davis County won the event with a 338, followed by South Oldham with a 343. Ella Perry led the Blazers with an 82. Allie Sandifer carded an 83. Campbell Lindsay and Caroline Tucker also played for UHA, Lindsay with an 86 and Tucker with a 96. The Lady Blazers are back in action Wednesday at the Pearl Club in Owensboro, followed by the All-A Region Tournament Thursday at Hopkinsville's Golf and Country Club. All four of these last four stories are available on our website at whopam.com. It's 7:40. We'll be back with more sports right after this.
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20: Do you have a correction on the boys' soccer? They are not scheduled go against Russellville Thursday as they scrimmaged against Owensboro Apollo on Saturday. So no scrimmage Thursday for the boys' soccer team. Football season a little over a month away, and that means that new Kentucky head coach Will Stein is preparing for his first regular season as the head man in Lexington. Stein and the Cats met the media on Monday for UK's annual media day, and the UK head coach is ready to get the fall camp going. Stein and his team are ready to get fall camp underway. They'll use the time to prepare for game action, which starts on September 5th against Youngstown. And Louisville will open up its fall camp Thursday with fans able to get access. Louisville head coach Jeff Brohm, who's set to begin his fourth season at the helm, will open the first six practices of the 2026 season to the public this season. The first public practice will be held Thursday at 9:45 Eastern Time. Attendees must stand behind the ropes along the sidelines when the grass fields are inside the Traeger Center and must remain in the stands if practice is in the stadium. Austin Peay State University football was ranked number 17 in the country in the Stats Perform FCS preseason top 25 poll. It's the fourth time Austin Peay's found itself ranked in the Stats preseason top 25, the governor's highest preseason ranking since 2020 when the defending conference champions were ranked 13th nationally heading into the season. The governors kick off the 2026 season August 27th against Gardner-Webb at Forterra Stadium. Dylan Rousey and Conley Crosno of Murray State received preseason honors from Phil Steele ahead of the 2026 season, as announced on Monday. Rousey continues to receive preseason attention as the safety has previously been named to the Buck Buchanan Award watch list and was named a preseason All-American by FCS Football Central before being named a preseason second team All-American by Phil Steele. Linebacker Conley Crosno joins Rousey on Steele's preseason All-MVFC list as Rousey was named to the first team, Crosno named to the second team. Murray State football kicks off the 2026 season at home on Thursday, August 27th at 6 p.m. as the Racers play host to Eastern Illinois. Officials at Murray State are hiring a new administrator in the athletics department. Yesterday, the university announced Derek Doolittle is taking over as chief operating officer for athletics. Doolittle is the current general manager of the Rose Bowl Stadium, Pasadena, California. He previously worked in sports at UCLA. The St. Louis Cardinals scored seven times in the eighth inning to stun the Yankees 13-7 in their series opener from the Bronx. Nathan Church blasted a three-homer as part of the onslaught. St. Louis has won two straight, and they'll continue the three-game set tonight. Airtime for the game is at 5:10 p.m. on News Radio 99.3 FM and 1230 AM WHOP. Meanwhile, the Cards were sellers at the deadline. The team sent Lars Nootbaar to the Diamondbacks for a pair of pitching prospects. Dustin May and JoJo Romero were offloaded to the Brewers in exchange for two outfielders. The Cubs outslugged the Dodgers 10-5 in their series opener at home. Carson Kelly and Michael Busch led the offense with home runs and three RBIs each. Chicago's now won three of its last five. They're going to continue the three-game series tonight against Tarik Skubal. The Reds continued their 11-game homestand tonight, Cincinnati hosting the Athletics for the start of a three-game set at Great American Ballpark. Meanwhile, Monday's MLB trading deadline brought some moves for the Reds. Among the most notable, Cincinnati picked up pitcher Alejandro Rivero and infielder Juan Brito from the Guardians. The Braves are back on the diamond tonight. The team squares off against Otto Lopez and the Marlins in the first of three games at home. Meanwhile, the Braves added bullpen depth ahead of the baseball trade deadline. They acquired lefty Brent Suter from the Angels for infielder Nacho Alvarez yesterday. Atlanta also sent Eli White to the Red Sox for a prospect. The MLB trade deadline didn't disappoint. ESPN reports the Phillies swung big with the acquisition of three-time batting champion Luis Arraez from the Giants. The Phillies also added reliever Brooks Raley from the rival Mets in another deal. Elsewhere, the Red Sox traded for All-Star catcher Adley Rutschman from the Orioles and sent struggling youngster Marcelo Meyer to San Francisco. The Dodgers continued their aggressiveness after acquiring starter Chris Bubich from the Royals, and other notable deals include the Guardians adding an all-star pitcher Foster Griffin from the Nationals. And the San Francisco Giants are suspending pay to injured outfielder Harrison Bader. The former St. Louis Cardinals star will not be paid until he's able to return from an injury he suffered in a scooter crash. It is 7:45, and we did have a winner on our sports quiz. Josh Crow knew the answer to today's quiz. Cardinals' Alec Burleson hit three homers last night in a 13-7 win over the Yankees. Three players have the record for having six three-homer games in their career. Those three, Mookie Betts, Johnny Mize, and Sammy Sosa. Josh Crow knew at least one of those, and he wins a 3x5 American flag from Ball and Appliance on the Boulevard and a gift card from Chick-fil-A. 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
5: This is the Kentucky News Network. Governor Andy Beshear has joined a multi-state lawsuit to stop the Trump administration from placing new policies for temporary assistance for needy family benefits. Currently, over 28,000 Kentuckians receive benefits from TANF, but in June, the Federal Administration for Children and Families say they can now share detailed records of recipients for immigration status. The lawsuit states that's an illegal way to expose private information. Kentucky is also one of 25 states to file a lawsuit against the Trump administration's newest round of tariffs. It's a two-year moratorium for data centers in the City of London, thanks to the council's 5-1 vote. Council members say this time will allow the city to study their impacts on the community and environment. Council can extend it for another year from the expiration date, September 30th, 2028. Two men are arrested for a pair of copper wire thefts in Knox County. Jerry Owens was one of three men spotted at Warren Camp cutting wire last Sunday. He was the only one who was captured, but active warrants are out for the other two. Last Tuesday, Kyle Hammonds was arrested for an alleged theft in Trosper. Deputies found wire cutting tools inside his vehicle. Owens and Hammonds each sit in the Knox County Detention Center. And a Bell County man is in legal trouble for allegedly using his dog to attack deputies at his house. Calls came in to the county sheriff's office saying Johnny Ray Gambrell was cursing and throwing things at vehicles near a park on Green Camp Road. He also allegedly threatened a family. When deputies arrived, he was in a combative stance while shouting he had a gun and would kill both deputies. Responders were forced to shoot a dog twice, which killed it after said dog bit an officer's ankles. Gambrell sits at the Bell County Detention Center. The officer has since been released from the hospital. I'm Lee Mowen.
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6: Here's your WHOP Weather Center forecast. Ample sunshine expected today, with daytime highs approaching 87. Winds out of the northeast, 5 to 10 miles an hour. Lows dip down to about 67. Tonight, mainly clear skies. High of 89. Tomorrow, bright sunshine expected. Mainly sunny Thursday, with a high of 91. 89, slight chance for storms Friday. That's the forecast. I'm meteorologist Megan Mulford for 98.7 Light FM. Right now, 68.
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19: E.A. Diddle is known here in this state for his longtime coaching record and outstanding record at Western Kentucky University men's basketball. He was the men's basketball coach there for 42 seasons, 1922 to 1964. But today we're going to talk about a different sport, because when E.A. Diddle went off to college in the 19-teens, he went to Center College in Danville. And he played basketball there, but he also played football. And Paul Just, who was a longtime sports information director at Western Kentucky University, shared that story with me.
0: When he went to Center, he actually played in the first football game he had ever seen.
2: How did he play in the first game he'd ever seen as far as football? How did that happen?
0: He

0: they recruited him because they knew he was a good athlete, or
1: they
0: just needed
1: bodies. He probably wanted to play as well, and they may have needed bodies. I would imagine any of those could apply. But he wound up on the football team.
2: He was a running back for Center College football. Again, having not played football in high school, grew up in Gradyville in Adair County, very small rural area, and they didn't have football at his high school, so only played basketball in high school. And then, as a matter of fact, he coached football as well as men's basketball the first 7 seasons he was at Western Kentucky University. Interesting start there. Gary Fogle, Kentucky Sports Member.
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11: And we're coming up on 8 a.m. It's 71 degrees in Hopkinsville, 73 in Elkton, 69 in Cadiz. 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
12: NBC News Radio, I'm Michael Kastner. The uncontained Spokane, Washington wildfires have forced nearly 65,000 people from their homes and destroyed some 700 buildings. Mark Mayfield with an update.
13: While no deaths have been reported yet, the fires are moving fast into residential neighborhoods where they pose a new, unprecedented risk. Spokane is the state's second largest city, and strong winds are pushing the fires so quickly that entire neighborhoods are charred to chimneys. More than 450,000 acres has burned so far in Washington state this summer, and one person has been arrested for arson in connection with the ongoing blazes. The three fires burning simultaneously have also strained firefighting resources.
12: A Spokane, Washington man is under arrest, accused of sparking the largest of 3 wildfires that have destroyed those structures, displacing thousands of people. Evacuee Joe Wilson says it's upsetting to learn authorities think the Old Trails fire was deliberately set.
14: A teacher that I work with right behind my house lost everything that he had, including his pets. And like to know that that all could have been avoided is heartbreaking, man.
12: The Spokane County Sheriff says Aaron Farinacci was taken into custody without incident after a judge approved a warrant alleging first-degree arson. President Trump says ExxonMobil and Chevron are making too much money. Speaking in the Oval Office Monday, Trump, who called himself a big free enterprise guy, said the country's 2 largest oil companies are taking in too much money based on a shortage.
15: When you look at one company where they made 12 times what they made the year before, they ought to give some of that back to the public, and they better cut the retail price, the consumer price.
12: The oil industry argues current profits are based on global supply and demand. The Powerball jackpot is growing. No one matched all 6 numbers in Monday night's drawing, so the grand prize jumps to an estimated $786 million. Michael Kastner, NBC News Radio.
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1: And my name is Hannah Hagman reporting. While we managed to get a break from the summer heat over the weekend, don't get used to it, because the heat and the storms could bully their way back into the area this week. The weather itself will be calm to start things out, but around Thursday, meteorologist Derek Snyder with the National Weather Service in Paducah says the ingredients for stormy weather and hot temperatures return. The risk of severe weather isn't too big of a concern for them at this time, with damaging winds being the main risk for many storms that did develop.
2: Right now, the best chances look to be Thursday afternoon, or maybe more like Thursday night, Thursday evening into like early Friday morning, and then maybe again Saturday afternoon and Saturday evening, and then maybe more isolated activity on like Friday and Sunday around that. And probably looking at the ingredients for severe weather, it looks like if we were going to have any severe weather, and our confidence is still pretty low, and it's not looking like a big deal in terms of like tornadoes, maybe like, you know, a few straight line wind damage reports like we've had recently.
1: While students in Christian County have a little longer to enjoy some late mornings, students in Todd County and Clarksville are packing up their supplies and setting their clothes out as school starts there tomorrow. That means school buses will be back out, students will be walking or biking to school, and there will be increased traffic on area roadways. The Clarksville Police Department and Todd County Law Enforcement are reminding motorists to stay alert, obey those school zone speed limits, and watch carefully for students, staff, and parents that could be close to the roadway. The 8th of August Emancipation Day is coming up on Saturday, and the Hopkinsville Christian County Human Rights Commission and the local museums hosted their inaugural Gathered in Love Heritage Dinner on Sunday. Executive Director Rachel Farmer says it was a chance for them to spotlight individuals who have worked to make the community a better place. Heritage Awards were presented to Hugh Northington, Tara Tolliver, Anthony Harris, Trevor Hooks, Arnold Lynch, Angela Gamble, Ron Gager, Carrie Caples, Greg Sutton, Kendra Barnett, and James and Janet Victor. And that's been your news. For more of it, visit us online at whopam.com. My name is Hannah Hagman reporting.
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6: Here's your WHOP Weather Center forecast. Ample sunshine expected today, with daytime highs approaching 87. Winds out of the northeast, 5 to 10 miles an hour. Lows dip down to about 67. Tonight, mainly clear skies. High of 89. Tomorrow, bright sunshine expected. Mainly sunny Thursday, with a high of 91. 89, slight chance for storms Friday. That's the forecast. I'm meteorologist Megan Mulford for 98.7 Light FM. Right now, 68.
4: 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Follow online to know more about upcoming job opportunities in our region. Christian County High School senior Eddie Davis has committed to play baseball at the University of Evansville. Davis, who's playing golf this season for Christian County's Tigers, said at the team's media day yesterday he had committed to the Purple Aces several weeks ago after his summer season with the Orlando Scorpions. Davis said he was sold on the program after taking a visit to the school earlier this summer.
7: It was just nice. I mean, everybody looked friendly. Everybody looked like they were together. Nobody looked like they had beef with anybody, I guess you could say. And the coaches were amazing. They were really good.
4: The 6'4" right-handed pitcher was 1-3 with a 2.89 ERA for the Colonels last spring as a junior. He struck out 44 batters and walked 18. The Christian County Lady Tigers soccer team got a late goal from Jaylee Campbell and rallied to defeat host Graves County 2-1 Monday night in a girls' scrimmage game. And in the JV game, Emma Kate Howell had a pair of goals and Luxton King added the goal in a 7-3 loss to the Lady Eagles. Five different players scored for the Christian County Tigers, who blanked host Callaway County 5-0 Monday night in a boys' soccer scrimmage. Eric Hernandez, Wilmer Macario, Mikel Ramirez, Leo Ortega, and Sebastian Clark found the back of the net for the Tigers. University Heights Academy's girls' golf team participated in the Henderson County Invitational Monday. The Lady Blazers finished third with a team score of 347. Davis County won the event with a 338, followed by South Oldham with a 343. Ella Perry led the Lady Blazers with an 82. All four of those stories available on our website, whopam.com. Back with more sports right after this.
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4: Football season a little over a month away, and that means the new Kentucky head coach Will Stein is preparing for his first regular season as the head man in Lexington. Stein and the Cats met the media on Monday for UK's annual media day. The UK head coach said he's ready to get fall camp going. Meanwhile, the Louisville Cardinals opened fall camp Thursday with fans able to get access. Louisville head coach Jeff Brohm, who's set to begin his fourth season at the helm, will open the first six practices of the 2026 season to the public this season. Austin Peay's State University football team was ranked number 17 in the country in the Stats Perform FCS preseason top 25 poll, fourth time that Austin Peay's found itself ranked in the Stats preseason top 25, the governor's highest preseason ranking since 2020 when the defending conference champions were ranked 13th nationally heading into the season. Dylan Rousey and Conley Krosno of Murray State received preseason honors from Phil Steele's ahead of the 2026 season. That was announced on Monday. Both players are mentioned in the Phil Steele's. Rousey continues to receive preseason attention as a safety. He was named to the Buck Buchanan Award watch list and was named preseason All-American by FCS Football Central before being named preseason second team All-American by Phil Steele. Meanwhile, Krosno joins Rousey on Steele's preseason All-MVFC list, as Rousey was named to the first team and Krosno was named to the second team. Officials at Murray State University hiring a new administrator in the athletics department. Yesterday, the university announced Derek Doolittle is taking over as chief operating officer for athletics. And the St. Louis Cardinals scored seven times in the eighth inning to stun the Yankees 13-7 in their series opener from the Bronx last night. Airtime for tonight's game is at 5:10 on News Radio 99.3 FM and 1230 AM WHOP. Meanwhile, the Cards sellers at the deadline, they sent Lars Nootbaar to the Diamondbacks for a pair of pitching prospects. Dustin May and JoJo Romero were offloaded to the Brewers in exchange for two outfielders. It's 8:10. That's a look at WHOP Sports. 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
9: This is a Bloomberg Money Minute. J.P. Morgan is vowing to funnel $750 billion into the housing market over the next decade. It's part of CEO Jamie Dimon's push to invest more money in American communities. The banking giant plans to finance the construction or preservation of 1 million affordable housing units and help 500,000 consumers buy homes. This is the latest facet of J.P. Morgan's American Dream Initiative, which aims to expand economic opportunities from housing to small business. Stock futures are on the rise, helped by tech company Palantir's strong earnings results. Palantir helps governments and businesses make sense of massive amounts of data. The company described demand for its data analytics tools as otherworldly. A potential challenge, though, for the markets comes later today when SpaceX reports its first earnings as a public company following its blockbuster IPO. Wall Street is watching for clues about a possible tie-up with Tesla. Courtney Donahoe, Bloomberg Radio.
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13: 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Listen up, because the next 90 seconds will be full of valuable quick tips as you plan your wedding. Number one, the internet is a great way to announce your engagement, whether you email an announcement or design your own wedding website. Two, thank the hosts of your engagement party with a note and a small gift, flowers or a dinner invitation. Three, traditional wisdom says to set aside 2 months' salary for the engagement ring. Four, if you're planning a destination wedding, be sure to keep in mind that some fabrics and styles travel much better than others. Number five, to marry at sea, you will need to hold the ceremony while the ship is in port or within 3 miles of land. Six, the alteration cost for letting out a too small gown will be much higher than those of taking in a too large gown. Number seven, remember that smaller weddings can usually be planned in much less time than it takes to orchestrate a large one. Eight, when planning your wedding ceremony, allow 8 square feet per person. For 200 guests, that's 1,600 square feet. 9. Don't create mailing labels for your invitations on your computer. 10. Don't write thank you notes on your computer. 11. Don't email your thank you notes or wedding invitations. 12. You will need 1.5 pounds of ice per person, 2.5 if you're chilling bottles. My love note, elegant calligraphy can turn a simple card into a work of art.
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22: 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Good morning. And we're glad to have joining us on the line this morning from Hopkinsville Community College is Angel Prescott. Angel, good morning.
23: Good morning.
22: If you would, first of all, tell us a little bit about what you do at the college.
23: Well, I am blessed and honored to serve the college as the Vice Chancellor for Student Affairs and Student Services. So I work with a team of great people who just help students get to the college, stay at the college, have the support systems around them to be successful.
22: You know, Angel, I guess you guys have discovered that maybe people have trouble with the 16-week or the 8-week classes, and you're going to be starting something new. Tell us about your 12-week classes that you're going to be starting for this semester.
23: Yeah, we're really excited. You know, we often say that we are the college for the community. So we're always looking for ways to make sure that we're serving the community in the best possible ways. And we have students who will maybe try to come to us in August and still need to get some things completed and just can't get started on that very first day. And we want people to be successful the very first day. And so they may need a few more weeks to get started, you know, maybe say things with like their financial aid, their work schedule getting adjusted, just those kinds of things. So we are now going to be offering a 12-week session. That means starting in September, students can come to us and take a full load of courses. They don't have to wait until October to get started in our second eight-week term. They don't have to wait till January to get started, but they can really get started when the time is right for them.
22: When you say offerings, is it the full offerings that you would offer to anyone else in the 16-week or 8-week classes, or is it kind of limited to a certain number of different classes?
23: Well, it's going to really be focused on general education classes. So this is our first launch at this, you know. So we're looking at those students who are going to be starting with us for the first time. So those are going to be our gen ed classes. So we've got a good group, a large group of general education classes that we've identified that really any student coming to us would need to get started really down any of our paths. So even if they're going to be in a technical program, there are classes that we're going to be offering in that 12-week course offering that's going to be the classes that they need, like the math class that they would need or that English class that they might need. So setting them up, again, with a strong foundation. So while it will be a limited course, it won't be our entire catalog, it will be a group of classes that it's going to be really specific to set them up for success. We've also designed it for, you know, we've got students who return to us. That, again, life just sometimes lives, and you're like, I got to get my kids off to school. I focused on them all summer. I'm not ready to come back to classes yet. So even for our returning students that maybe can't start with us in a couple of weeks, we designed a pathway for them that they can return to us in that 12-week session with some general education classes, both with us and with some of our sister institutions.
22: What about registration? Is that open, or will it be open soon?
23: We will start next week opening registration for our 12-week classes. Now, if you hear me on the radio this morning and you're excited and you want to know more about it, certainly come see us at the college. Give us a call. We'll give you all of the details. Probably even be able to work with you today and later this week. But our registration cycle will officially open next Monday the 10th.
22: And I'm guessing all financial aid and everything like that that comes along with starting college would still apply to the 12-week classes?
23: Absolutely. That's why we've designed this this program specifically. Students would be taking 12-week classes only. That means they're going to be eligible for federal financial aid because they're really going to be assigned to those 12-week classes. So it'll allow for ease of access to financial aid.
22: Angel, anything else you want to mention this morning while we have you on about this new program that you guys are starting at the college?
23: I would just say, you know, we're really excited. We strive to be the college for the community here in Christian County and in the surrounding area. And so taking advantage of this opportunity to serve our fellow community members in this way, we're real excited about the offering.
22: You know, when Janice is on, when we talk to her, and, you know, it's not like it was when I attended Hopkinsville Community College a number of years ago. You know, you had your fall semester, your winter semester, your spring semester. I mean, classes start every 12 to 14 weeks, it seems like now.
23: Absolutely. You know, and there's always an opportunity. I think that's the most important thing for people to remember. You know, as I think about who would have great benefit to this 12-week, I do think a lot about maybe that working parent or the parent who, again, we're prioritizing our kids, but our kids go back to school in a couple weeks, and then you're like, gosh, what am I doing? You know, I have goals I want to try to obtain. So I really think about that population of our community members who this is your opportunity to start to set your goals and meet your goals. And that's who we are at Hopkinsville Community College. We want every student to meet the goals and the time frame and in the path that works for them.
22: Well, Angel, we appreciate you joining us this morning. And again, if someone wants to register for this, of course, you will talk to people today, but registration begins next week.
23: Absolutely.
22: All right. Very good. Thank you, Angel.
23: Thanks so much. Have
22: right.
23: a great day.
22: Great, you too. That's Angel Prescott with Hopkinsville Community College joining us this morning at 8:21.
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0: Welcome back into the Early Bird Show, 8:23 on your Tuesday morning, August 4th. Joe Wilson, Jeff Sis, Canna Hagman in the house, and we're going to get your bonus hour started off here. Well, actually, already did, but some good information there from Hopkinsville Community College, but got some folks from Chick-fil-A here waiting for us, but let's go ahead and do our Weather Center forecast for you today. Mainly sunny, a high of 87. Tonight, mainly clear, a low of 67. Tomorrow, mainly clear, a high of 89. 91 on Thursday under mainly sunny skies. And then chance of some scattered storms coming in Friday, Saturday, and Sunday with the highs around 90 each one of those days. But good interview there, Jeff. With
1: Thank you, sir.
0: With Angel, and a lot of good information.
2: Tons
0: there.
2: Tons of info, yeah.
1: Yeah,
0: community
1: good
0: college
1: stuff.
0: Is a lot different than it was.
1: It was, yeah.
0: You know, plus you also have all the other classes are going, the welding classes and the CDL classes and all the other things that they offer out there as well.
1: Yeah, you know, when I attended, you know, and I've told this story before, you know, you start in August, you're done in late November, done before Thanksgiving or so, it seemed like.
0: Yep.
1: Then you don't go back till January, and you pretty much had your summers, you know, your summers were off. You know, it was basically two semesters, and then you started back in August. I mean, it's kind of like public school, what you were used to.
0: That's right.
1: You know, and now it's there are classes, like I said, there are classes.
2: Yeah.
1: They've already started, I guess.
2: And, yeah, there's
1: you know,
2: online.
1: There's online.
2: Hybrid,
1: there's
2: it's a bunch.
1: Yeah. I mean, it's, you know, they're you can get a degree and never see the building.
0: That's correct.
2: That's true.
0: Yes.
2: That's true.
1: You know, and I'm not talking about just Hopkinsville Community College. Yeah. I'm talking about,
2: that's
1: you know,
2: my,
1: any,
2: yeah.
1: It's college anywhere. Yeah. To be able to do that.
2: The times, they are changing.
1: Yeah, yeah. Yesterday was a very pleasant day out.
2: Sure
1: we had
2: was.
1: The sunshine. Did y'all see any fog this morning?
0: No.
2: I didn't.
1: Yeah, they had a fog advisory, didn't they, earlier?
2: They did.
1: Yeah, and they're talking about a quarter of a mile or half a mile
2: Joe
1: or
2: and
1: something.
2: I were talking about that. It must have followed me into work.
0: Yeah, I know.
2: Because I didn't see it.
1: You know, I didn't. I got up and looked out, and I said, well, it's not. I have noticed, though, that the days are getting shorter.
0: Yeah.
1: It's getting dark sooner, and the sun's not coming up as early. Of course, y'all wouldn't know that because it doesn't matter what time it is,
2: the
1: it's dark.
2: Is just barely on the
1: just
2: horizon.
1: A little bit, yeah.
2: Just a little bit.
1: I read the other day that we are going to lose about 62 minutes of sunlight in the month of August.
0: Mm-hmm.
2: It's over an hour.
1: Yeah, yeah.
2: Ugh.
1: You know, we're going to lose, you know, about an hour.
0: Yeah.
1: You know, just in the month of August.
0: Mm-hmm.
1: You know, you really don't notice other than last night. You know, it was like 8:55 or something, and I looked out. I mean, it's pitch dark.
2: Mm-hmm.
1: I can remember Hopper games. You know, at 9 o'clock, there was still some light
0: down.
1: On the horizon.
0: Yep.
1: You know, it wasn't completely dark.
2: Jeff looks out and he goes, "Dark."
0: Yeah.
2: Before 9.
1: Oh, well. Well. Imagine. You know, I've told y'all I enjoy, you know, it getting dark. And I really enjoyed it when I was getting up at 3:30 to come to work because, you know, I don't know how my grandkids do it. They live in the Eastern time zone. And a lot of times they're robots, by the way. They go to bed. Their parents have made them robots.
2: Beep, boop, beep, boop.
1: They go to bed. I mean, the sun is just as bright as it is daytime in the Eastern time zone. You guys know what I'm talking about.
2: Yes.
1: How late. I mean, I can be at my daughter's house, and at 10 o'clock, the sun's
2: still
1: out.
2: Yep. I know.
1: And I'm thinking, God.
2: This is unnatural.
1: This is not, you know, something's wrong with this.
2: Imagine, you know, there's parts in, like, Alaska that have, like, 22 hours of daylight.
0: Yeah. Darkness, too.
1: Yeah, I know.
0: Same thing with darkness.
1: Yeah. Yeah, there's one place now, and I can't name the city, but it never gets dark.
2: No, isn't that crazy?
1: Midnight dark.
2: Yeah,
1: I mean at midnight there's still you can still see the sun on the horizon, and it just keeps.
2: Isn't that wild to think about?
1: Yeah,
2: I'd like
1: but
2: to
1: then
2: see it
1: but
2: at least
1: but
2: once.
1: Then in the winter there's one location I think it's Barrow, Alaska.
2: Never.
1: They never see the
2: never
1: sun.
2: Never see the sun.
1: They never see the sun.
0: You know, they did a movie. Robin Williams was in a movie.
1: Oh, was he?
0: Where,
1: okay.
0: And it was based on the fact that it was getting ready to, and basically he was struggling because of the darkness. All
1: you know,
0: time.
1: Some people can't.
2: Sure.
1: They cannot operate.
2: Look, I'll say this right now. I learned very quickly in my marriage that James Hagman is solar powered. He's got to have the sun because he used to work midnight. nights a lot.
1: Oh, yeah?
2: And I was always just like, man, this guy is quiet. Maybe he doesn't feel good. He got switched to a daytime schedule. Different man. I was like, who are you?
1: Well,
2: solar powered.
1: You know, I made the comment recently to someone that when I came off early mornings, mm-hmm. or basically came off mornings, I mean, my life changed.
2: Yeah.
1: I mean, yes. It changed. Yeah. It changed. Not that I regret all those years of getting up and doing early morning radio. Mm-hmm. I don't regret any
2: sure.
1: of that.
2: Yes.
1: I'd do it again mm-hmm. if I was 30 years younger.
2: Look.
1: Those weeks that Joe take off.
3: He was quick to point that out, wasn't he?
1: Yeah. Those weeks that Joe takes off, then...
2: It's a long week, isn't
1: it? I look forward to it because I know Joe needs to recharge, yes. and he needs a break,
2: yes.
1: because I know what he goes through by covering stuff at night and during the day, and he gets up early.
2: Joe,
1: and
2: Joe, by Wednesday, Jeff was in your office going...
1: He's a one-man
2: when
1: band.
2: Will he
1: yeah. Well, we had a countdown, Joe.
3: Yeah.
1: We just said, four more days, three more days. Oh, Hannah, we've made it to Thursday. Yeah. One more day.
2: On Friday, I was like, Jeff, we've done it.
3: That's okay. We do the right. same thing yeah. with Hannah, don't
1: oh,
3: we?
1: Oh, yeah. Well, I'm sure we do the yes. same thing with Hannah. Deontay probably does the same thing with Hannah.
3: When Deontay reads that 7:30 news on Friday, he's yeah. like, that's it.
1: Yeah, that's right. Yeah.
2: Look, I used to do the well, same
1: that's
2: thing when Adam went over.
1: You know, that's... You know, the great thing of having multiples like that, you know, we never miss a beat.
2: Yeah.
1: You know.
2: Yes.
1: We need both, but when one's not here, the other one just picks up the slack and you never never miss a beat.
2: One time Deontay was like, what if we're both sick and we're not here? I was like,
1: Jeff has to write
2: Godspeed.
1: Joe, and I look at Joe and say, Joe, you're going to have to help me.
2: I said, that hasn't happened yet in a decade, yeah. but let's not
1: fumble. I mean, I can. I don't want to. I discourage it.
2: Jeff does not want to do the news.
1: Yeah, let's just hope that both of you are not sick at the same time.
2: So far, it hasn't happened.
1: Yeah, yeah. Knock on wood. National Chocolate Chip Cookie Day.
3: Yeah.
1: Today.
2: Woo.
1: I like them thin.
3: Yeah, I do. Too.
1: I like thin. I don't like the big thick chocolate chip cookies.
2: Do you? This is for both of you. Crunchy.
1: Oh,
2: chewy.
1: Crunchy,
3: yes,
1: crunchy, crunchy, crunchy, crunchy.
3: Yeah, I like the crunchy.
1: Crunchy
3: too.
1: All
3: yeah.
1: day. Yeah.
3: Yeah. You ever put it in ice cream? Put the cookies
1: no,
3: in the ice cream.
1: Now I have eaten ice cream and the cookies.
3: Yeah.
1: Not to get, you know.
3: Yeah.
2: Like not in the same bowl.
1: Like take a bite of ice cream and then bite off a cookie.
2: You've mm-hmm. never yeah. used your cookie as like a tortilla chip.
1: No, I have not. No, I have not.
2: You should try.
1: No. Thin for me. And thin the better. If
2: thin
1: I can see
2: crunchy.
1: Through it, it's good.
3: Yeah.
2: See, I like
1: and crunchy.
2: Mine a little, I like
1: thin
2: mine a
1: and crunchy.
2: Soft.
1: It's kind of like my pancakes. I like them crunchy too.
2: Wait, if your pancakes
1: the
2: crunchy.
3: Yeah.
1: Well, you know, you're talking about the. I'm talking
2: oh,
1: about the.
2: Talking
1: you know about
2: the
1: edge.
2: Edges.
1: You know, the around
2: so
1: the
2: sorry.
1: Edges are crunchy.
2: A man of pancake sophistication.
1: Yeah, yeah.
2: My bad.
1: You know.
2: Not in the middle.
1: Yeah. Not
2: on the edges.
1: Yeah.
2: The
1: no.
2: Edges.
1: No. That's. I mean, I didn't need. Yeah. But yeah, I like it kind of crunchy.
2: I'm with you. I'm following.
1: Kind of like my fried cornbread. I like it a little crunchy around the.
2: Oh yes.
1: You know,
2: yes,
1: like 100%. The flat. You know, like the pancake looking cornbread.
2: Yes.
1: What they call those fritters? I think they call a lot of restaurants call them cornbread fritters.
2: Yeah. Yes, and they
1: is
2: have,
1: what they call
2: yes,
1: it.
2: Yes, and they have another name as
1: but
2: well.
1: But they have another name
2: that
1: too.
2: I can't think of. It's not yeah, flapjacks.
1: Yeah, yeah. Have y'all ever? I bet Joe's mom did. Your mom may have. Mine did.
2: Huh.
1: It seems like it's a country thing.
2: Huh.
1: I take mashed potatoes
3: uh-huh.
1: and put meal on them.
3: Yeah.
1: And you fry it.
2: This was never allowed in my
3: fried tater cakes.
1: Yeah, like fried tater cakes.
3: Yeah.
2: Jeff Grace would have had it come apart.
1: Oh, really?
2: You do not.
1: Oh,
2: how dare
1: come
2: you?
1: Come on.
3: It would,
1: oh,
3: usually
1: man,
3: it
1: that was
3: potatoes.
1: Good. Oh, yeah.
3: Usually we'd have something
1: oh, yeah.
3: and we'd have leftover
1: oh, yeah.
3: potatoes
1: yeah.
3: and then mom would.
2: That sounds
1: oh, yeah.
2: yeah.
1: And you fry
2: good.
1: It.
2: Mom, why didn't
1: oh,
2: you do
1: man.
2: That?
1: Man, that's put a little meal on there yeah. and fry that.
2: Mom.
1: Oh, that's some good eating
2: why
1: right there.
2: Why y'all left me out of this?
1: Yeah, that's some good eating right there, Anna.
2: My dad simply must have the potato and it's a true form.
1: Well, these are this was normally, like Joe said, this is normally leftover.
3: Yep.
1: It was leftover. It was,
2: yeah,
1: you know.
2: See, Jeff Grace left no leftovers.
1: Okay, all right.
3: There was none left.
2: It's a potato man.
1: It's Assistance Dog Day.
3: Okay,
2: great.
3: Very good.
1: I think that's good. I'm not sure about this one. It is International Clouded Leopard Day.
2: Oh, I love a clouded leopard. Yep. They have them at the Nashville Zoo.
3: Yes, they do.
1: What is that?
2: It's it's exactly what it sounds like. It's a leopard. But
1: okay.
2: He's small.
1: Oh, he's small?
2: Here, I'll pull
1: okay.
2: up. I'll pull up. I'll
1: oh,
2: pull
1: so
2: up.
1: You're okay.
2: By small, I mean, you know, he's not a house cat. Okay.
1: I guess that's why they put those signs next to the animal in the cage. You're supposed to look at that so you know.
2: It's what true. You know what you're looking at. Here he is.
4: Oh,
2: he's
4: okay.
2: Probably about the size of, like,
4: he's
2: full grown, he's probably like this big.
1: Okay.
2: But compare that to a regular leopard, which could just take you out.
1: Yes. But why clouded? Why didn't he just say a small leopard?
2: Well, because how many leopards are small?
1: Well,
2: how are you going to detail
1: one? Yeah, I know. But I mean, I'm just saying the word clouded.
2: I think it's because of where he's from.
1: You know, because when you think clouded, I'm thinking
3: like a lighter lighter
1: color or
2: has a
1: cloud.
2: I think it's probably because where he's from. He's from the rainforest, right?
1: Or something. Yeah,
2: he's from the rainforest, which are all about the cloud. Uh-huh.
3: Yeah, that's true.
1: It's a National White Wine Day.
3: Okay.
2: Sure.
1: Yeah.
2: I'll pass.
1: Yep. It's Single Working Women's Day.
3: Okay.
1: So shout out to all the single
2: working
1: women.
2: Yeah.
1: And it's National Coast Guard Day.
3: Yeah. Excellent.
2: Thank goodness for the Coast Guard. We don't see them much over here in Kentucky.
1: There is an excellent movie based on the Coast Guard. It was Kevin Costner. And what was the other guy's name? He was on the 70s show.
3: Ashton Kutcher.
1: Yeah, Ashton Kutcher. That I can't remember the name of the movie, but it's a great movie.
2: I need y'all to know my mom is defending herself to me.
1: on the text messages.
2: Yeah, she's just
1: does
2: like,
1: she know what we're talking about though?
2: Yes, she does.
1: I
2: know.
1: Mean, it's got to be a country thing.
2: She said I tried several times but never conquered them. So whatever that means.
1: Yeah. I've got a couple of jokes here. Our guests are here, so I'm going to move right along.
2: Okay.
1: But I am going to do two jokes today. What's on the text machine? Apparently, we're doing something with holiday.
3: We are,
1: yeah.
2: Oh, yeah, we have a contest.
1: Yeah, we do. I'm just joking. I know exactly what's going on. If you will text the word holiday, you will have an opportunity to win tickets to Holiday World.
2: Yeah.
1: And we want to thank our great sponsor, Eden Day Spa and Salon over in Clarksville.
2: Thank you so much.
1: Yeah, want to thank them for that. So. I go back and I say, there's nothing but holiday on here.
2: Yeah. Holiday. When we got here Monday, we were just like, whoa.
1: So thank you. But if you do want tickets, you're going to have to, we're going to pick one.
2: We're gonna pick
1: just because you put holiday doesn't mean you win.
2: Yes.
1: It just means you have a chance.
2: You're
1: to
2: entering
1: win.
2: In. Yeah.
3: Jeff,
2: yeah,
3: our
2: yeah.
3: good friend Frank Field said the movie you're talking about is called The Guardian.
1: It is The Guardian. Oh. It is.
3: Leave it to Frank.
1: Yeah. Well, it is a great movie, though. Yeah. I mean, it's really, really good. Every time it's on. And I'll tell you another one, too. And I know we need to get to the jokes. But another great movie I saw over the weekend is We Are Marshall.
3: Yeah, oh, that's awesome.
1: Of course, it's based on, obviously based on a true story from, what was it, Joe? September 15th, 1970?
3: That's correct.
1: You know, a tragic plane crash just outside of Huntington, West Virginia.
3: Yep.
1: Plane crashed with... What was it? 70? It was over 70 people on board. Yeah. It was a Marshall football team.
3: It was like one or two guys that were
1: right
3: home with
1: injuries.
3: The only ones that survived.
1: They survived. And one coach that he did not get on the plane.
3: Mm-hmm.
1: He was on a recruiting trip.
3: Right.
1: Red. I can't think of the last name.
3: It is a good movie.
1: It is a good movie, though. I mean, it's a sports movie, but it's more than sports. It's more than sports, but it's called We Are Marshall, and it's on TV a lot, especially this time of the year with football starting back up.
3: That's correct.
1: It's on a lot. All right, here we go with a couple of jokes this morning. Hannah, how do you get a good price on a sled? How do you get a good price on a sled?
2: I couldn't begin to know.
1: You have to toboggan.
2: You have to toboggan. No, you can't put two
1: toboggan.
2: No,
1: it's on there, though. It's on there.
2: No, you have to boggin.
1: Oh, well, then why do they?
3: It's a boggin.
1: Well, why did they put it together though?
2: Because
1: if they want
2: that's
1: me
2: the
1: to
2: word
1: say
2: is toboggan.
1: I know. They put them together.
2: No, that's the pun.
1: If I'm supposed
2: the word's
1: to pause,
2: toboggan.
1: I know, but if I'm supposed to pause after two and then say boggin.
2: Look, that's how the joke works, Jeff.
1: Gee, Hannah.
2: You can't. Don't gee me.
1: I thought we were doing well, Hannah. All right. Wire Library. Let's see if I can redeem myself.
2: I've done no wrong here.
1: Why are libraries so tall?
2: Because they're full of stories.
1: Well, that's true. Because they have many stories.
2: Oh, that makes more sense.
1: It's the same thing.
2: That makes more sense.
1: It's the same thing. All right, time to do our quiz. 270-886-9467. 270-886-9467.
2: I am making a joke.
1: That is the number to text in your name and the answer to today's trivia question. We've got a box of chocolates for you from J. Shrecker Jewelry in downtown Hopkinsville. Again, go by and see Kylie and all the folks for all of their great gift-buying needs. Or if you just need some more bling, you can go by and see Kylie and the folks there today. Also, we'll be registering you for a gift card, a $15 gift card to the Krusty Pig in downtown Hopkinsville. They were closed yesterday, but they'll be open today. So you can go by and check out the Krusty Pig for lunch today. Absolutely wonderful with their pizzas, known for their pizzas, their smash burgers. Hannah, what have you had there?
2: Smash burgers.
1: Smash burger.
2: That's my fave.
1: Is that your
2: That's
1: favorite?
2: That's my favorite.
1: Yep, yep. I like their lunch combo with the salad and the pizza.
3: Yeah. Yeah,
1: it's very good.
3: Aren't they doing something about the Hotel Latham there tonight?
1: Is that tonight?
3: I want to say it's tonight.
1: Okay.
3: And they're having pizza buffet.
1: Pizza buffet.
3: Yeah.
2: Get all the pizza.
1: That way, if you can't decide, there you go.
3: Yeah.
1: You got a lot to pick from. That's the Krusty Pig in downtown Hopkinsville. All right, here's the quiz. Who was awarded the Nobel Peace Prize in 1979?
2: Very specific question.
3: Yes.
2: In 1979?
1: Uh-huh. Who was awarded the Nobel Peace Prize in 1979?
2: I have a guess.
3: All righty.
2: Can I see? Oh, I was so close.
3: Just missed it.
1: Yeah.
2: I was in this... A vague area of similarity.
1: Yeah, 270-886-9467. That's the text machine. And we've gotten a guess of, we do have a winner, but someone guessed Nelson Mandela.
3: Yeah.
1: But Anthony Quarles is the first one through and knew that it was Mother Teresa.
2: Very good.
1: Mother Teresa is our answer today. And Anthony Quarles is our winner. And he'll now go in the cup. He will rejoin Mike in the cup for our drawing on Friday of our gift card. We've got two. We need three more. So we'll have a question each morning this week.
2: Yes.
1: And get you registered. Hannah, time for the birthdays.
2: I'll be glad to do them. Birthdays brought to you by Valor Hall Conference and Event Center. Great for weddings, business meetings, private parties, military balls, and many functions. Happy birthday today to Hunter Plank from Family and Friends. Happy birthday to Mary Nicholas from Living Hope Baptist Church. Happy birthday to Jean Lawrence from St. John Methodist Church. Happy birthday to John Camp. Happy birthday to Andrea Watkins. And happy birthday today to Chucky Minton. That's from the Smithsons. Happy birthday to everybody celebrating today.
1: All right, it is 8:40, and we'll take a break, and we'll come back with our guests right after this.
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10: Here's your WHOP Weather Center forecast. Ample sunshine expected today, with daytime highs approaching 87. Winds out of the northeast, 5 to 10 miles an hour. Lows dip down to about 67. Tonight, mainly clear skies. High of 89. Tomorrow, bright sunshine expected. Mainly sunny Thursday, with a high of 91. 89, slight chance for storms Friday. That's the forecast. I'm meteorologist Megan Mulford for 98.7 Light FM. Currently, it's 73 degrees.
3: 76 right now in Elkton, 73 in Katy's, and 76 in Clarksville. 8:42. Jeff, I'll turn it over to you.
1: 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And we are glad to have a couple of folks from Chick-fil-A in the studios this morning. Jessica Robinson is joining us, and John Michael Chavez is joining us as well. Good morning.
11: Good morning.
12: Good morning.
1: Glad to have you folks with us. Of course, Jessica's been here before,
11: but I have.
1: This is our first opportunity. I've seen you in the store, but haven't had a chance to talk to you on the air. Tell us a little bit about what some of your duties are at Chick-fil-A.
12: Yeah, really the four walls and the drive-thru. Operations, it's all on me, and we run it there. We have an amazing team there that we put together and that we run. And so I kind of just head off the snake there to make sure that we're kicking you guys through the drive-thru as quick as possible.
1: Two thumbs up. You're doing a good job.
3: Four thumbs up. I got two more over here for thumbs up.
1: All right, good. You're doing. Don't let that long line deter you.
12: That's right.
1: If they're backed up to the restaurant across the street, don't worry about it.
11: It's okay.
1: They'll get you through pretty. They'll get you through pretty quick. It won't be as long as you think would be. Yeah. But and there's an art to that, isn't there? To kind of keep that.
12: We've studied and we've worked really hard to perfect it. That's for sure.
1: Sure. So. Jessica, of course, you deal a lot with the catering. You're the person that they talk to when they want to cater something, and you can do small groups and large groups, can't you?
11: Absolutely. All groups. Yes. Just call me.
1: Yeah. And you've got the box. I think the box lunches are probably your most popular, I guess.
11: Yes, the box lunches. And there's probably 8 different kinds. So, yes, they love the box lunches.
1: Mm-hmm, yeah. And, of course, you can do the big platters, too, if you would like to do that with the multiple nuggets on a tray.
11: Yes, that is true.
1: Yeah.
11: Absolutely.
1: So just give Jessica a call. John Michael, tell us about some of the things that are going on there. We were just talking before you sat down about some of the new things that you've got on the menu.
12: Yeah, absolutely. This past Monday, we just launched our new cold brew platform. So we've got caramel in the building now, and you can get that in all variations, caramel iced coffee, caramel frozen coffee, which is my favorite, even though it's a sugar bomb. It's a delicious sugar bomb. But the most exciting thing I think to talk about is August 24th, mm-hmm. Chick-fil-A is bringing back, finally, our chicken and waffles.
1: Oh, really?
12: Chicken and waffles all day, every day, starting August 24th. And it is paired with our fall shake, which is going to be a s'more-based shake. Mm. So absolutely incredibly delicious and high sugary and just amazing.
1: Is that something new, the s'more shake? Is that something you've had? It's something new.
11: Now,
1: I have to ask, you are going to have the peppermint shakes again this year, aren't you?
12: That'll be...
1: I know that's closer to Christmas, but you got to have those.
11: Yeah, it's one of the favorites.
1: Yeah.
12: Peach and peppermint always come back.
11: Yeah.
1: Right.
11: Yes, they
1: sure,
11: do.
1: Sure, sure. You definitely have to have those. And of course, it won't be long. I guess your chicken tortilla soup.
12: Yep,
1: that's a wintertime. Yeah. That's a wintertime favorite too.
11: Yes.
12: That I think will be close October. We'll try to get that
1: rolled out. Yeah, yeah, so. Yeah. Good. Anything else going on at the store?
12: Not much. We're excited for the new high school to be built. That's right down the road from us.
1: Yeah, I was going to say the location of the new high school is probably good for everyone on the boulevard.
11: Yes.
1: I would think not just not just Chick-fil-A, but everyone on the boulevard. And I know I've been to several events that you've had several boxes that you take out. And it's just amazing. You open that box up and everything's just as warm. And, of course, you have the chips. I love the chips.
11: Yes.
12: Too. Sleeper product for us.
1: You think that's really a sleeper good. Product?
12: I think a lot of people sleep on the chips.
1: I like the chips.
12: They're very good. I think they're very good.
1: There are times, and I guess you can order those with your meal.
11: Mm-hmm.
1: If you're not feeling the French fries. Right. Normally, my go-to is if I'm not feeling the French fries, I'll go with a mac and cheese.
12: Oh yeah.
1: You know,
12: mac and cheese is so good.
3: That's my granddaughter's favorite.
1: Oh, it
3: anything.
1: Is. Oh, the mac and cheese.
3: Is the mac and cheese from Chick-fil-A.
1: And people are probably going to think I'm weird, but the more of the burnt, I don't. It's not burnt, but the crispy, cheesy crust. The better.
12: Oh, absolutely.
1: Noodles, whatever. Yeah. I want the crusted cheese.
12: That's right.
11: We have many customers who ask for that.
1: Is that right?
11: I want the burnt.
1: Yeah. Oh yeah. Of course, when you do your catering, you can also get your great sweet tea. and your lemonade, you sell that by the gallon. Yes, you can get that going through the drive-through if you want it,
11: or come inside. And also, we have the dragon fruit that comes in gallons.
1: Yeah, yeah. So you do that in gallons too. Okay, yeah. The dragon fruit, I haven't tried any of that. They've tried to get me. To Jeremy and Carolyn have tried to get me to try that, but I can't veer off either the sweet tea or the lemonade combination. I can't.
11: Well, it's pretty good.
1: That's what I hear. It would be something worth trying.
11: Yes.
1: Yeah. Yeah.
11: Yeah,
1: you know, and the milkshakes that they brought out, the peach, that was wonderful.
11: Did you like that?
1: I love those. Yeah, those were
11: we'll
1: good.
11: We'll have to bring you a s'more one too.
1: Well.
11: Yeah.
1: It's not required, but. We are radio people, and we do not turn. We do not turn any. That's right. Yeah, we have a table ladder just designed
11: for
1: food. That's what the table's for. Yeah, that's right. That's what the food is for. But but no. Anything else you guys want to mention about the story? Any special events or anything coming up that you can think of that you want to mention?
12: I don't think so. I mean, we just had our Cow Appreciation Day, which was really an amazing event that they brought back after 7 years. So that was super exciting.
1: Yeah.
12: We had a really cool turnout there. I'm hoping that kicks off again next year.
1: I'm guessing you mentioned school starting back up. I guess with school starting back up, some of those team members will be going to school. So I'm guessing you might be looking for some replacements for those team members to especially help you out during the school hours.
12: Oh, yeah. Yeah, yeah. I'd like to say we're always hiring.
11: Yes, right.
12: We're always trying to grow, and we're always trying to serve our community the best way we can. So we can only do that with the community that helps us out and comes in and gets employed. Yeah. And so they're great. Yep. The students are awesome.
1: Be sure to get an application. You can get those online at your website. Those are available there. I guess you can stop by the store and get one.
11: Mm-mm.
1: No,
11: Indeed.
1: No.
11: Indeed.
1: Okay. Mm-hmm. Go Indeed. Or I know they're available on your website. I know they've talked about that.
11: Yes.
1: So. Just fill that out and then wait for a phone call.
12: Yes, sir.
1: Anything else before we let you go
11: that
1: you can think of?
12: Yeah,
1: okay,
12: that's all I got.
1: All right, very good. Well, if you want to get a catering event, to get something for your event catered, call Jessica. If you got a complaint about the drive-thru, call John Michael.
12: Right.
1: No, I'm just messing with you, man. I'm just messing. No complaints here. You know, the only complaint I have, and I always complain to Jeremy, I try to pick the outside lane so that I can get out if I've already.
11: Yeah.
1: But, sometimes I'll get trapped on the inside. and Wayne, I got my food. Will you go? But no, Jeremy, he just laughs. But that very rarely happens.
12: Yeah.
1: You know, I mean, it's a machine. It is absolutely a machine. Thank you.
12: Thank
1: you both for coming out. Appreciate it very
11: much.
1: Jessica Robinson and John Michael Chavez joining us from Chick-fil-A. It's 8:50.
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1: Joe, when you let your dogs out, I mean, are you walking your dogs or do you just let them out? Do they do their own thing?
3: They pretty much know where they're supposed to go, so I just kind of stand between them and the road and make sure they don't run to the road.
1: Okay. Well, there's a new poll out, and they surveyed 1,800 dog owners, and it reveals the ideal dog walk, get this, Joe, lasts 1 hour and 7 minutes.
3: Well, Bear would love that.
1: Uh-huh.
3: Yeah.
1: And includes 16 sniffing opportunities.
3: Only 16?
1: Oh, that's what it says. It features water for splashing as well.
3: Okay.
1: Now, one fields, woodland, or rather the open fields, woodland, and parks rank as top preferred settings, mm-hmm. alongside chances to meet around 3 friendly dogs.
3: Okay.
1: Do your dogs, are they the bark? Do they bark at other dogs?
3: Detroit is not, he's not one that really cares too much for the other dogs. Now, Lucy is always up for a friend.
1: Oh, yeah.
3: Bear would probably be up for a friend as well.
1: Right. No, I understand.
3: But Detroit's like, uh-uh.
1: No, don't want anything to do with that. Yeah. Now, safety was the top priority, 55% of owners, while 38% said their dog's enjoyment mattered more than their own. 79% felt guilty about not exploring more varied routes. The research also found 79% preferred walks near dog-friendly cafes. The study also found beautiful scenery is key to a satisfying walk at 20%. Owners said they travel up to 7 miles for the perfect outing.
3: I do. One of my friends gets up every morning right at dawn, and he and his dog go for a walk around his property. He's got
1: huge property. A lot of.
3: Yeah. And they go every morning.
1: Oh, sure. Yeah.
3: Good for both of them.
1: You see people out walking dogs all the time.
3: Yep.
1: You know, of course, some of it is they're getting their exercise in, too, and getting the dog out of the house.
3: It's good for both. It really is. Yeah.
1: It's good for both. Hey, that's going to do it for the show today. We're going to get out of here. Joe and Hannah will be back with you tomorrow morning at 5:30. They'll get your day started off right. Haven't even looked at the calendar, so I can't tell you who's on tomorrow, but I know we'll have another great guest or two joining us in the bonus hour for tomorrow. Get out and enjoy the sunshine today, as Joe has mentioned. The forecast, rain coming in here on Friday, and then looks like a chance of rain on Saturday and Sunday again. So, you know, there's something wrong with the upside world we're in where it's beautiful during the week and then gloomy and rainy on the weekends.
3: All our Lakers are like, what?
1: I know.
3: Another one?
1: Yeah, another one. Yeah, because they're running out of weekends.
3: Yeah.
1: You know, you're running out of weekends to get out and enjoy the lake. And but we have the rain. But it looks like on Friday it just says more clouds and sun with a chance of scattered storms. So, again, we're 3 or 4 days out. You know how that works in Kentucky. Just wait. It might change. But it is going to be warm, though. I mean, for seasonably warm. It's going to be upper 80s to about 90 degrees going the rest of the week. But Joe and Hannah will be back with you tomorrow morning. And, again, they'll get you started at 5:30 with all of your news, weather, and sports, and great infotainment, as we like to say. Right now, though, it's time for our entertainment update.
16: Spider-Man Brand New Day takes the top spot for the biggest domestic opening weekend of all time.
20: The fourth film in the Tom Holland-led franchise brought in a massive $360 million in its debut, moving past Endgame's $357 million. Brand New Day has brought in a global total of $932 million and is expected to eclipse $1 billion sometime this week.
21: Hi, my name is Peter Parker. I have something to tell you that's going to sound crazy.
20: Meanwhile, the combination of Spider-Man's historic weekend and the Odyssey's third weekend haul of $51 million has led to the biggest domestic box office weekend ever set by Endgame in 2019. I'm Scott Carr.
16: Elton John's longtime friend and lyricist Bernie Taupin is working on a new solo album. It's called The Sea Has No Mercy, and it drops October 23rd.
22: Cold beer on a Friday night, a pair of jeans that fit just right.
16: And some lucky fans of the Zac Brown Band left a concert in Boston over

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4: Here's your WHOP Weather Center forecast. Ample sunshine expected today, with daytime highs approaching 87. Winds out of the northeast, 5 to 10 miles an hour. Lows dip down to about 67. Tonight, mainly clear skies. High of 89. Tomorrow, bright sunshine expected. Mainly sunny Thursday, with a high of 91. 89, slight chance for storms Friday. That's the forecast. I'm meteorologist Megan Mulford for 98.7 Light FM. Currently, it's 73 degrees.
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A perfect mix of music for your workday. Liz Stark, glad to share a bit of your Tuesday with you. In Sync on the way. Aerosmith coming up right now. Richard Marks.

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6: Here's your WHOP Weather Center forecast. Ample sunshine expected today, with daytime highs approaching 87. Winds out of the northeast, 5 to 10 miles an hour. Lows dip down to about 67. Tonight, mainly clear skies. High of 89. Tomorrow, bright sunshine expected. Mainly sunny Thursday, with a high of 91. 89, slight chance for storms Friday. That's the forecast. I'm meteorologist Megan Mulford for 98.7 Light FM. Currently, it's 77 degrees.
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0: one great hit after another to keep you motivated in your workday. Liz Stark, glad to share some time with you. Toto, coming up.
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0: One great hit after another to keep you company in your workday. Liz Stark, glad to be with you. And if you want to daydream a little bit today, there were no winners again last night for the Powerball jackpot. They haven't had a jackpot winner since May, and that puts it now at $786 million for tomorrow night's drawing. The cash value, $341.6 million. I absolutely could dream about what I would do with that. You and I, though, we'd still hang out, I promise.
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9: Here's your WHOP Weather Center forecast. Ample sunshine expected today with daytime highs approaching 87. Winds out of the northeast, 5 to 10 miles an hour. Lows dip down to about 67. Tonight, mainly clear skies. High of 89. Tomorrow, bright sunshine expected. Mainly sunny Thursday with a high of 91. 89, slight chance for storms Friday. That's the forecast. I'm meteorologist Megan Mulford for 98.7 Light FM. Currently, it's 77 degrees.
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11: Here's your WHOP Weather Center forecast. Ample sunshine expected this afternoon with daytime highs approaching 87. Northeasterly winds 5 to 10 miles an hour. Tonight, lows dip down to about 67. Daytime highs approaching 89. Tomorrow, clear skies. Lots of sunshine Thursday with daytime highs approaching 91. 90. Slight chance for storms Friday. That's the forecast. I'm meteorologist Megan Mulford for 98.7 Light FM. Currently, it's 80 degrees.
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0: one great hit after another to keep you feeling good while you work. Liz Stark, glad to share a little time with you. Prince on the way. 10,000 Maniacs coming up. And Alex Warren.
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0: Alex Warren, Ordinary, part of a better mix of today and yesterday. Liz Stark, glad to share a little time with you on this National Chocolate Chip Cookie Day. Yum. If there aren't any in the work break room, just pick some up on your way home tonight. Surprise the family and indulge yourself. Coming up, Gnarls Barkley.
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6: Here's your WHOP Weather Center forecast. Ample sunshine expected this afternoon, with daytime highs approaching 87. Northeasterly winds 5 to 10 miles an hour. Tonight, lows dip down to about 67. Daytime highs approaching 89. Tomorrow, clear skies. Lots of sunshine Thursday, with daytime highs approaching 91. 90. Slight chance for storms Friday. That's the forecast. I'm meteorologist Megan Mulford for 98.7 Light FM. Currently, it's 80 degrees.
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0: Harry Styles, American Girls, part of a better mix of today and yesterday. Liz Stark, glad to keep you company, working from the office, from home, or the road. Thank you for setting a preset. I've got Melissa Etheridge coming up and Daryl Hall and John Oates.
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17: Here's your WHOP Weather Center forecast. Ample sunshine expected this afternoon with daytime highs approaching 87. Northeasterly winds 5 to 10 miles an hour. Tonight, lows dip down to about 67. Daytime highs approaching 89. Tomorrow, clear skies. Lots of sunshine Thursday with daytime highs approaching 91. 90. Slight chance for storms Friday. That's the forecast. I'm meteorologist Megan Mulford for 98.7 Light FM. Currently, it's 81 degrees.
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0: Ed Sheeran, part of a great mix of music to keep you company while you work. Liz Stark with The Cure, coming up in TLC on the way.
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0: A perfect mix of music to keep you company while you work. Liz Stark, so glad to be with you and just in time to wrap up that school break before the kids have to go back. You can actually have a great, fun family movie night. The animated adventure Minions and Monsters has announced their release date for digital platforms, and that is happening pretty soon, August 11th. You'll be able to purchase it on 4K UHD Blu-ray and DVD on September 8th. No word on when it will drop on Peacock, but you can watch it from the comfort of your couch pretty soon.
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6: Here's your WHOP Weather Center forecast. Ample sunshine expected this afternoon with daytime highs approaching 87. Northeasterly winds 5 to 10 miles an hour. Tonight, lows dip down to about 67. Daytime highs approaching 89. Tomorrow, clear skies. Lots of sunshine Thursday with daytime highs approaching 91. 90, slight chance for storms Friday. That's the forecast. I'm meteorologist Megan Mulford for 98.7 Light FM. Currently, it's 81 degrees.
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1: NBC News Radio. I'm Chris Caraggio.
2: The wildfires in Spokane, Washington remain at 0% contained. The fires have also forced nearly 65,000 people from their homes and destroyed some 700 buildings. No deaths have been reported yet. More than 450,000 acres have been burned so far in Washington State this summer, and one person has been arrested for arson in connection with the ongoing blazes. Todd Blanche's nomination to be the next U.S. Attorney General has cleared a major hurdle in the Senate. The Senate Judiciary Committee voted 12-10 along party lines to advance his nomination. That sets up a final vote in the upper chamber to be held in the coming days. Blanche's nomination had been facing some uncertainty, with Republican Senators John Cornyn and Tom Tillis holding out over President Trump's anti-weaponization fund. They reached a deal that included Blanche issuing a formal order terminating the fund that would have been used to compensate defendants of January 6th and others who say they were targeted by the Justice Department. I'm Chris Caraggio, NBC News Radio.
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4: And good afternoon. 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My name is Hannah Hagman, reporting. An investigation is underway after a Hopkinsville teenager was shot on Velma Drive late Monday night. It happened around 10:45 p.m. on Velma, and Hopkinsville Fire and EMS Captain Peyton Rogers tells WHOP that it appears she was shot by another individual in a vehicle. She reportedly had a gunshot wound to her back and was flown to Skyline Medical Center in Nashville, where she is listed in critical but stable condition. Hopkinsville police have taken the suspected shooter into custody. The 8th of August, Emancipation Day, is coming up on Saturday, and the Hopkinsville Christian County Human Rights Commission and the local museums hosted their inaugural Gathered in Love Heritage Dinner on Sunday. The dinner took over Virginia Street Baptist Church, and Commission Executive Director Rachel Farmer says it was a chance for them to spotlight individuals who have worked to make the community a better place. Heritage Awards were presented to Hugh Northington, Tara Tolliver, Anthony Harris, Trevor Hooks, Arnold Lynch, Angela Gamble, Ron Gager, Carrie Caples, Greg Sutton, Kendra Barnett, and James and Janet Victor.
5: We decided to do this year to honor some people in our community. And just talking to Alyssa, I told her that I thought it was important that we honor more people while they're here. And I know we talk a lot about our history and we talk about a lot about the past, but we wanted to honor some people who have done good work and who've poured into this community over the years. And so it went very well. It was very well attended. We had a great turnout. We gave out 11 awards.
4: The Christian County Sheriff's Department has arrested a Hopkinsville man in connection with an assault that happened on July 22nd. The original assault is alleged to have occurred on Locust Street, where a male victim was attacked by two individuals and struck in the head with a glass bottle, causing injuries. The sheriff's office has served an arrest warrant for second-degree assault and complicity to fourth-degree assault against 31-year-old Jeffrey Wade of Hopkinsville. Current Christian Fiscal Court Magistrate and Hopkinsville mayoral hopeful Russ Guffey is calling on Hopkinsville residents to take a moment to detail their dreams for the future of the city. Guffey launched a website Monday night called HopTown2050.com, and on it, citizens are asked to give their input and answer questions about the direction this city should move in. Guffey says this will allow those who feel unheard in the crowd and those who feel trapped by negativity a chance to have their voices heard. He says it's time to change the mindset in Hopkinsville to one of positivity.
6: Residents can help cultivate our success. Instead of remaining silent or feeling unheard or being held captive by those who only choose negativity, all the data collected will be compiled, shared, and then used to formulate phase 2 of this plan.

0: a community workshop that dives even deeper into the primary desires of those that call Hoptown home.
1: Investigation began in July when Madisonville police were informed that 60-year-old Brian Allison of Madisonville had allegedly been using the bond system to induce women struggling with drug addiction to engage in exploitive sexual activity. Investigation revealed that Allison had reportedly bonded out several women and had nearly $30,000 in bonds active in the court system. It was determined that he had been in communication with 23-year-old Josie Crafton of Madisonville, who allegedly introduced and sold out several women within the jail to Allison over video calls. Allison is charged with human trafficking, commercial sex activity, and Crafton is charged with promoting human trafficking. More details have been released about a two-vehicle crash on Princeton Road Monday that sent five people to the hospital. It happened at about 5:30 p.m. when a van driven by 78-year-old Lonnie Scott of Dawson Springs was heading southbound on Princeton Road around 5:30 p.m. in the right-hand lane and attempted to make a left turn onto Bainbridge Loop. At the same moment, a car driven by 51-year-old Catherine Hall was trying to pass Scott in the left-hand lane and the two collided. Hall and four passengers were taken to Jenny Stewart Medical Center for treatment of injuries. And that's been your news. My name is Hannah Hagman for WHOP News.
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4: Here's your WHOP Weather Center forecast. Ample sunshine expected this afternoon, with daytime highs approaching 87. Northeasterly winds 5 to 10 miles an hour. Tonight, lows dip down to about 67. Daytime highs approaching 89. Tomorrow, clear skies. Lots of sunshine Thursday, with daytime highs approaching 91. 90. Slight chance for storms Friday. That's the forecast. I'm meteorologist Megan Mulford for 98.7 Light FM. Currently, it's 81 degrees.
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one great hit after another to keep you company while you work. Liz Stark reminding you, you have not visited the office supply room in a while. You need some more Post-it notes.

0: Taylor Swift, part of a better mix of Today and Yesterday. Liz Stark with Post Malone coming up.
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11: Here's your WHOP Weather Center forecast. Ample sunshine expected this afternoon with daytime highs approaching 87. Northeasterly winds 5 to 10 miles an hour. Tonight, lows dip down to about 67. Daytime highs approaching 89. Tomorrow, clear skies. Lots of sunshine Thursday with daytime highs approaching 91. 90. Slight chance for storms Friday. That's the forecast. I'm meteorologist Megan Mulford for 98.7 Light FM. Currently 84.
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0: one great hit after another to keep you motivated working from the office, from home, or the road. 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

0: one great hit after another to keep you company while you work. Liz Stark, so glad to be with you. And the success of Spider-Man Brand New Day cannot be overstated, but it has gotten my son and I to talk about our favorite Spider-Man movies. And this is tough. This is tough to do. I think we might have to have a marathon to watch them all and rank them. But I do have a pretty logical argument, I think. I like No Way Home because then you get all of the Peter Parkers. You get all of the Spider-Men. You don't have to pick and choose. It's all right there in one. See? Makes sense, doesn't it?
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8: Here's your WHOP Weather Center forecast. Ample sunshine expected this afternoon with daytime highs approaching 87. Northeasterly winds 5 to 10 miles an hour. Tonight, lows dip down to about 67. Daytime highs approaching 89. Tomorrow, clear skies. Lots of sunshine Thursday with daytime highs approaching 91. 90. Slight chance for storms Friday. That's the forecast. I'm meteorologist Megan Mulford for 98.7 Light FM. Currently 84.
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Familiar favorites you know and love from yesterday, we bring you more of today's hits too. Liz Stark, glad to share a little bit of your Tuesday workday with you. Shawn Mendes coming up right now, Bare Naked Ladies. It's been

0: tracks you know and love from yesterday. More of today's hits too. Liz Stark, glad to share a little bit of your day with you, whether you are working from the office or you're working from home or maybe delivering or working from the road. We're glad to keep you company. Lifehouse on the way.
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8: Here's your WHOP Weather Center forecast. High of 87 this afternoon. Under mainly clear skies, northeasterly winds 5 to 10 miles an hour. Clear skies tonight, lows around 67. Tomorrow, 90. Sunshine mixed with clouds at times Thursday, with a high of 91. 90. Slight chance of thunderstorms Friday. That's the forecast. I'm meteorologist Megan Mulford for 98.7 Light FM. Currently, it's 86 degrees.
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0: Today's hits, yesterday's favorites, a better mix of music in your workday. Liz Stark, glad to be with you. And I want to remind you again, if you're just already exhausted and you don't want to cook tonight, let the kids take care of dinner. One of my favorite memories growing up as a child were the nights where my mother would let us create a menu of all of the items we knew we could actually prepare in the kitchen. She would look through it and check off what she wanted, and that is what she got for dinner. Sometimes it was cereal, but you know, as we got older, we knew how to cook more things. So there could be some choices there for you. Plus, then you get to relax, make them do the dishes too.
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15: Here's your WHOP Weather Center forecast. High of 87 this afternoon. Under mainly clear skies, northeasterly winds 5 to 10 miles an hour. Clear skies tonight, lows around 67. Tomorrow, 90. Sunshine mixed with clouds at times Thursday with a high of 91. 90. Slight chance of thunderstorms Friday. That's the forecast. I'm meteorologist Megan Mulford for 98.7 Light FM. Currently, it's 86 degrees.
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0: Number two again this week, Ella Langley still at number one with Choosing Texas. That'll be the song of the summer. I'm Steve. Backstreet Boys coming up and the Go-Go's next.
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11: Here's your WHOP Weather Center forecast. High of 87 this afternoon, under mainly clear skies, northeasterly winds 5 to 10 miles an hour. Clear skies tonight, lows around 67. Tomorrow, 90. Sunshine mixed with clouds at times Thursday, with a high of 91. 90. Slight chance of thunderstorms Friday. That's the forecast. I'm meteorologist Megan Mulford for 98.7 Light FM. Currently, it's 86 degrees.
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1: Great music all afternoon. I'm Steve, here to help you kill some time till quitting time, enjoying some great music. Smash Mouth coming up. 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

0: little cooler weather would be nice, wouldn't it? If you want to stay young, they say, stay out of the heat. Not only is it uncomfortable, but a new study suggests that being in the heat ages people from the inside out. So not only the sun rays drying out your skin and making you wrinkly, but the heat speeds up your aging. Got to get in the shade with some popsicles or some ice cream or something.
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6: Here's your WHOP Weather Center forecast. Mainly clear this afternoon with highs around 88. Northeast winds 5 to 10 miles an hour. Lows dip down to about 67 tonight. Bright sunshine with fog and spots early tomorrow, 90. A mix of clouds and sun Thursday with a high of 91, 90. Slight chance for storms Friday. That's the forecast. I'm meteorologist Megan Mulford for 98.7 Light FM. Right now, it's 88 degrees.
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0: Saw a funny video of Rihanna. 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And up next, Olivia Dean.
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11: Here's your WHOP Weather Center forecast. Mainly clear this afternoon with highs around 88. Northeast winds 5 to 10 miles an hour. Lows dip down to about 67 tonight. Bright sunshine with fog and spots early tomorrow, 90. A mix of clouds and sun Thursday with a high of 91, 90. Slight chance for storms Friday. That's the forecast. I'm meteorologist Megan Mulford for 98.7 Light FM. Right now, it's 88 degrees.
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0: Hey, hope you're having a great afternoon. I'm Steve. Great music all afternoon from the 80s and 90s to today. Got Wham and Careless Whisper coming up. It's a song, I guess, George Michael and Andrew Ridgeley worked on when they were really young, like 14, 15 years old. Took a couple of years for it to be a big hit, and man, was it a big hit. Also coming up, American Authors next.
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0: 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I'm Steve with your investment tip for the day. 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
4: Here's your WHOP Weather Center forecast. Mainly clear this afternoon with highs around 88. Northeast winds 5 to 10 miles an hour. Lows dip down to about 67 tonight. Bright sunshine with fog and spots early tomorrow, 90. A mix of clouds and sun Thursday with a high of 91, 90. Slight chance for storms Friday. That's the forecast. I'm meteorologist Megan Mulford for 98.7 Light FM. Right now, it's 88 degrees.
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Well, Phil Collins has said he won't be able to perform at the Rock and Roll Hall of Fame ceremony. I'm sure Billy Idol's going to perform, and he is going to destroy the place. I bet he tears the place down. Hi, I'm Steve. Great to have you listening this afternoon. One great song after another from the 80s and 90s to today. Here's Alanna Miles.

0: They're on their Farewell Frontiers tour. They did 60 dates or so from the first of the year till just recently, and they've got 40 more dates on the calendar starting in September and rolling right through the holidays. And I've heard maybe adding some dates into 2027. So ready to say goodbye, but not quite ready to say goodbye just yet.
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3: Here's your WHOP Weather Center forecast. Clear skies tonight with lows around 67. Northeasterly winds at around 5 miles an hour. Bright sunshine develops with fog and spots early. Tomorrow, daytime highs approaching 90. Lows around 70. Tomorrow night, clear skies. Partly cloudy skies Thursday with a high of 91. 90. Slight chance of thunderstorms Friday. That's the forecast. I'm meteorologist Megan Mulford for 98.7 Light FM. Right now, it's 87 degrees.
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0: Sounds like it's going to be a couple of years yet before we land a man on the moon once again, fake another moon landing, depending on depending on how you believe. Sometime in 2028 will be the next manned moon mission. I'm Steve. More music coming up. Dave Matthews Band coming up right after Denise Williams next.
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0: never hurts to do something nice for yourself. Buy yourself some flowers. This is Miley Cyrus with Steve Cassidy and the best mix of music all afternoon. From the 80s and 90s to today with Usher coming up.
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6: Here's your WHOP Weather Center forecast. Clear skies tonight with lows around 67. Northeasterly winds at around 5 miles an hour. Bright sunshine develops with fog and spots early. Tomorrow, daytime highs approaching 90. Lows around 70. Tomorrow night, clear skies. Partly cloudy skies Thursday with a high of 91. 90. Slight chance of thunderstorms Friday. That's the forecast. I'm meteorologist Megan Mulford for 98.7 Light FM. Right now, it's 87 degrees.
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1: NBC News Radio. I'm Chris Caraccio.
2: The wildfires in Spokane, Washington remain at 0% contained. The fires have also forced nearly 65,000 people from their homes and destroyed some 700 buildings. No deaths have been reported yet. A man suspected of starting one of the fires had a hearing in court today. Aaron Farinacci was arrested by a SWAT team yesterday after a witness said he saw him acting suspiciously near where the Old Trails fire began Saturday. Farinacci appeared in the Spokane court remotely from jail, where the charges were read. The 37-year-old Spokane resident is being held on a $1 million bond and is charged with first-degree arson. His arraignment date is August 6th. And voters are heading to the polls today for another big primary election. Ballots are being cast in Michigan, Missouri, Kansas, Virginia, and Washington State. Michigan's Democrat U.S. Senate race is the main event, pitting insurgent progressive Abdul El-Sayed against establishment-backed Congresswoman Haley Stevens. I'm Chris Caraccio, NBC News Radio.
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4: Good evening, and this is Deontay Berry reporting. An investigation is underway after a Hopkinsville teenager was shot on Velma Drive late Monday night. It happened around 10:45 p.m., and Hopkinsville Fire and EMS Captain Peyton Rogers tells WHOP that it appears she was shot by another individual in a vehicle. She reportedly had a gunshot wound to her back and was flown to Skyline Medical Center in Nashville for treatment, where she is in critical but stable condition. Hopkinsville police have taken a suspected shooter into custody. The Christian County Sheriff's Department has arrested a Hopkinsville man in connection with an assault that happened on July 22nd. The assault is alleged to have occurred on Locust Street, where a male victim was attacked by two individuals and struck in the head with a glass bottle, causing injuries. The sheriff's office has served an arrest warrant for second-degree assault.

0: who have passed away from cancer.
1: The butterfly release will be August the 18th on the steps of the Christian County Courthouse. It will be at 5:30. We've done the butterfly release. This will be our third year. We decided to go with that instead of the balloons for the environment.
2: Right.
1: It's always a fun afternoon. You get to see the butterflies take off, and kids seem to like it.
0: Then Relay for Life ceremony will take over the Hawkinsville Sportsplex starting at 5 p.m. on August 21st. Futrell says at 6 p.m. they will host an opening ceremony, which will be followed by walks around the indoor track, honoring those who have died because of cancer, as well as those who have survived from the disease. Relay for Life's fundraising goal is $80,000, and Futrell says they've raised $20,000 so far. Those interested in donating or registering to walk in this year's relay can visit whopam.com.
1: Our goal is $80,000. We're about a fourth of the way there. We're over $20,000 right now. Mm-hmm. If anybody wants to do a luminary, make a donation, buy one of our bird feeders that we're selling for $30 this year. Luminaries are $5. Mm-hmm. They want to do an ad in our program. They want to be a sponsor. They can contact me. I do have a new phone number, unfortunately. Okay. 270-881-7330.
0: Christian Fiscal Court Magistrate Russ Guffey is calling on Hawkinsville residents to take a moment to detail their dreams for the future of the city. Guffey launched a website Monday called HopTown2050.com, and on it, citizens are asked to give their input and answer questions about the direction this city should move in. Guffey says this will give those who feel unheard in the crowd and those who feel trapped by negativity a chance to have their voices heard. He says it's time to change the mindset in Hawkinsville to one of positivity.
3: Residents can help cultivate our success. Instead of remaining silent or feeling unheard or being held captive by those who only choose negativity, all the data collected will be compiled, shared, and then used to formulate phase 2 of this plan. A community workshop that dives even deeper into the primary desires of those that call Hoptown home.
0: More details have been released about a two-vehicle crash on Princeton Road Monday that sent 5 people to the hospital. It happened at about 5:30 p.m. when a van driven by 78-year-old Lonnie Scott of Dawson Springs was heading southbound on Princeton Road in the right-hand lane and attempted to make a left turn onto Bainbridge Loop. At the same moment, a car driven by 51-year-old Catherine Hall was trying to pass Scott in the left-hand lane, and the two collided. Hall and 4 passengers were taken to Jenny Stewart Medical Center for treatment of injuries. The Todd County Health Department announced on Monday that the Access Program, which provided social services for children, is closing. The health department partnered with the Todd County School District to establish the program in 2021, and since it was launched, the program has served over 1,000 children and families. In a news release, the department shared that families currently receiving services will be contacted to discuss referrals and available resources to continue care. Parents and guardians are also encouraged to contact their students' school counselors to discuss available services. Deontay Berry reporting for WHOP News.
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5: Here's your WHOP Weather Center forecast. Clear skies tonight with lows around 67. Northeasterly winds at around 5 miles an hour. Bright sunshine develops with fog and spots early. Tomorrow, daytime highs approaching 90. Lows around 70. Tomorrow night, clear skies. Partly cloudy skies Thursday with a high of 91. 90. Slight chance of thunderstorms Friday. That's the forecast. I'm meteorologist Megan Mulford for 98.7 Light FM. Right now, it's 87 degrees.
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I'm wondering if Adam Levine knows about this. There's a service that allows you to bequeath your tattoos to your loved ones with skin. After the death of your loved one, the service sends along a removal kit to the funeral home. They'll remove the tattoos and send them back to you for preservation and framing. I know, ew.

0: Gotta live your best life. Die with a smile. Lady Gaga and Bruno Mars. I'm Steve. Hope you're having a good one today. Appreciate you listening. Keeping the music coming from the 80s and 90s to today. I always think about what happened the first time Rick Astley got Rickrolled. He had to wonder, why is someone sending me a video of my own song?
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12: Here's your WHOP Weather Center forecast. Clear skies tonight with lows around 67. Northeasterly winds at around 5 miles an hour. Bright sunshine develops with fog and spots early. Tomorrow, daytime highs approaching 90. Lows around 70. Tomorrow night, clear skies. Partly cloudy skies Thursday with a high of 91. 90. Slight chance of thunderstorms Friday. That's the forecast. I'm meteorologist Megan Mulford for 98.7 Light FM. Right now, it's 87 degrees.
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0: There's Lewis Capaldi getting you right in the fields. Someone you loved. I'm Steve. Great to have you hanging out today. More great music coming up from Kelly Clarkson. And up next, it's Christina Aguilera. Your wish is my command.
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0: It was a pretty personal song for Boy George, and he didn't want to have it released, but they had already released a couple of songs that were not successful. So he gave in. Culture Club released Do You Really Want to Hurt Me? And it went to number one in 23 different countries. And then I think ultimately he was happy with the decision.
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3: Here's your WHOP Weather Center forecast. Clear skies tonight with lows around 67. Northeasterly winds at around 5 miles an hour. Bright sunshine develops with fog and spots early. Tomorrow, daytime highs approaching 90. Lows around 70. Tomorrow night, clear skies. Partly cloudy skies Thursday with a high of 91. 90. Slight chance of thunderstorms Friday. That's the forecast. I'm meteorologist Megan Mulford for 98.7 Light FM. Right now, it's 87 degrees.
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0: It's Imagine Dragons and Radioactive. I don't know about you, but we're doing a cookout tonight. It's National Night Out, the annual event to foster and promote police and community partnerships. The origins go back to the 70s. The event's been marked for the first Tuesday in August. 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Always nice to have the neighbors over for a little bit of a meal and a nice evening. That's our plan for tonight. Coming up, it's Teddy Swims and Lose Control next.
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9: Here's your WHOP Weather Center forecast. Clear skies tonight with lows around 67. Northeasterly winds at around 5 miles an hour. Bright sunshine develops with fog in spots early. Tomorrow, daytime highs approaching 90. Lows around 70. Tomorrow night, clear skies. Partly cloudy skies Thursday with a high of 91. 90. Slight chance of thunderstorms Friday. That's the forecast. I'm meteorologist Megan Mulford for 98.7 Light FM. Right now, it's 87 degrees.
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0: The Tony Rich Project, and nobody knows. I'm Steve. You never know what you're going to hear next. Lots of music, real variety. You know how we do from the 80s and 90s to today. Lots of different songs from lots of different artists, lots of different kinds of music. Lots of great songs in no particular order because we're trying not to overthink it, really.
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0: Ready to catch our breath? Duncan Sheik, Barely Breathing with Steve Cassidy. Great music all afternoon and all the way home. Thanks for listening. 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
4: 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Defending NWSL champion Gotham FC is back on top. With wins in five of their last six matches, they're unbeaten since July 4th. They wrapped a three-game road trip with Saturday's 1-0 shutout of the Houston Dash. Norwegian forward Guro Reiten is in her first season with Gotham, and she recorded two assists on the successful business trip.
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8: Here's your WHOP Weather Center forecast. Clear skies tonight with lows around 67. Northeasterly winds at around 5 miles an hour. Bright sunshine develops with fog and spots early. Tomorrow, daytime highs approaching 90. Lows around 70. Tomorrow night, clear skies. Partly cloudy skies Thursday with a high of 91. 90. Slight chance of thunderstorms Friday. That's the forecast. I'm meteorologist Megan Mulford for 98.7 Light FM. Right now, it's 86 degrees.
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the tears I cry aren't tears of pain. They're only to hide my guilt and shame. I forgive you, now I ask the same of you.

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1: Company on a Talk About It Tuesday night. Do you want to talk about your heart, who you love and why you love them? Do you want to talk about your dreams, what you're going to do this fall? Are you going off to college? Or are you sending your baby girl or your son off to college? Or off to the military? What's going on in your world? Call me and tell me, and then I will find the perfect song that echoes those sentiments, and I'll play it for you right here.